0: I could listen to French house and disco all night long. This is iRadio's iconic anthems. Just East, Alan Brax, Fred Falk, Daft Punk, Kavinsky, DJ Falcon, Thomas Biolta, DJ Medi. Could have jammed in loads more in there. We'll get back to it. We've got our Head Candy mix on the way next on iRadio's iconic anthems.
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3: Let's go live to a place in Ireland which is famous for being wider than it is longer. Moat. Good morning. Catherine, how are you?
4: Hi, Catherine. Hi, how
3: are you? The main street in Moat.
4: You just fat shamed Moat.
3: No, no.
4: No, you did. She said you're wider than longer. You actually fat shamed Moat. A beautiful, beautiful town in the Lake County of Westmeath.
3: Tell us all about it, Una.
4: Moat is a stepping stone to Mullingar and Athlone. That's fabulous. I love Moat. Love Moat.
3: Do you?
4: Yeah, there's a lovely restaurant there. I just can't think of the name of it.
3: Brilliant. Anyway, the main street in Moat is wider than it is longer. Am I wrong?
4: I'm shaming it again.
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huge collection, a variety of different types of house music, and we just kind of are just going to delve deep and see what we can get through on Iconic Anthems for this Head Candy special. Some of the big ones, kicking it off with Jakarta, American Dream. This is iRadio.

Oh my God, Soul Seekers, Electric Shock 2005, the Drayman remix, right there. Raven Maze, Fascinated, Joey Negro mix. Absolutely loving it. Hope you had a great time this week with Iconic Anthems every Friday and Saturday night right here on iRadio. Keep it locked down here. We're here 6 to 6, 6 p.m. to 6 a.m. Non-stop dance. 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

Hey guys, it's Mesto and you're listening to my guest mix on Experts Only right now. I'm very honored to be doing this guest mix for Experts Only since it's exactly 1 year ago John played my tune called Caramel at Experts Only Festival in New York City. This was a big highlight moment for me because ever since that, the song started to go pretty viral and here we are. Some of you guys may know me from some of my older work, but I'm currently very stoked about this new route we're taking, and I'm very honored to show you my newest release called Freak, already supported by names like Gondola, Jump Summit, Zed, A-Luck, and many more. This mix is all about songs I love playing out live right now. Also, some unreleased IDs in there, including a remix I made for the Chemical Brothers, and of course, I couldn't leave out Caramel for you guys. I hope you guys enjoy.

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Our bodies in the rhythm, I feel it in my soul, I feel it in my system. Yeah, you know how we roll. Our bodies in the rhythm, I feel it.

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everyone, welcome back. This is Rave the World Radio with me, Alok. For the next hour, I'll be sharing some of the music that's inspiring me right now, along with plenty of fresh new discoveries and a classic in the mix as well. There's plenty to get through. So enough from me, let's get into the mix.

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We are the memories of tomorrow. And together,

We're almost out of time on Rave the World Radio. Thanks for tuning in and joining me for another episode. I'll be back soon with more great music from around the world, so don't forget to join us 7 days from

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0: 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How am I supposed to get dressed in the car? I can't get out of the car. I'm literally trapped in the car. It's so wet. It's torrential. So all I have to do is just put a straightener over my hair and
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2: I'm Annalee. Here's what's happening. First, Anne Hathaway has apologised after a video of her directing photographers on a red carpet went viral. The actress was recorded organising photographers while posing with her Verity co-stars, later admitting she had gone into mom mode and describing the footage as the stuff of nightmares. Anne says she was trying to help, but the photographers became frustrated and the attitude changed. In other film news, production on the next Batman film has been paused. DC Studios says director Matt Reeves has stepped away from the project due to personal reasons. Filming for The Batman Part 2 had been underway in London, with the film set for release in February 2028. DC says Matt has their full support and they hope to continue the journey soon. It looks like we're getting another Bridgerton spin-off show. Netflix has announced a spin-off centred on a young Lady Violet. It's said to be similar to previous spin-off Queen Charlotte, a Bridgerton story. It hasn't been revealed if Jenkins Grieg, who played Lady Violet in that spin-off, will reprise her role or if any other Bridgerton stars will make an appearance. Kylie Jenner is following in her sister Kim's footsteps with her first major acting role. The businesswoman will star in and executive produce a new thriller series for Hulu, with Kim Kardashian on board as an executive producer. Kylie will play a bride who was murdered during her hen party weekend, according to Deadline. HBO have confirmed the cast for Crazy Rich Asians sequel series. The series will serve as a follow-up to the hit 2018 movie based on Kevin Kwan's novel. It's set to star original cast members Constance Wu, Henry Golding, Ronnie Sheng and Michelle Yeoh. Filming is set to begin in 2027, and Olivia Rodrigo says she has a hardline stance on using AI in music. During a Hollywood Reporter interview, the driver's license singer said she would never use AI in her creative process. She did, however, admit to once asking ChatGPT for Olivia Rodrigo-esque song titles with her producer, but said the results were all awful. For more, follow at This Is iRadio on socials.
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a David Guetta agus a BB Rex le Céile le I'm a Good Blue here on Radio Ain Céile cara ar chúl tuan ibr nuas seachsa a Radio Cashin well to sundri ag Matthew treisha jehach lag ar maid an bígi lin eisach chio lagam dish on Jiwa Lipa sa e New Rules

0: another weekend. August, a blinding lights are I radio. Ange Gaelag, a kind of on Jerry Shachna. Just so long will Jerry Shachna go brag. The August just so long. Gwil to a conigma, a caralum sleon, I shall lats a gaji, a neachlug. Air mads there on Yalak Tach, you'll learn a gagan digi couple, no mids in a yeshin. Sam Fender, August Olivia Dean, Nikela, big elum.
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A caranir hulami an power an shin le blianta ach is brala me own Mimi Webb agus House on Fire air I radio ain shkele cara lums leona ain shaw agus tamain shaw lats aga gie an niach lag air madsen la hai crack agus kio ta chio lag am ditch un Fontaine's DC a couple nomads in ea shin a Sienna Spyro ta shi a tiachtre shop igilum.

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6: I'm Annalie. Here's what's happening. First, Anne Hathaway has apologised after a video of her directing photographers on a red carpet went viral. The actress was recorded organising photographers while posing with her Verity co-stars, later admitting she had gone into mom mode and describing the footage as the stuff of nightmares. Anne says she was trying to help, but the photographers became frustrated and the attitude changed. In other film news, production on the next Batman film has been paused. DC Studios says director Matt Reeves has stepped away from the project due to personal reasons. Filming for The Batman Part 2 had been underway in London, with the film set for release in February 2028. DC says Matt has their full support and they hope to continue the journey soon. It looks like we're getting another Bridgerton spin-off show. Netflix has announced a spin-off centred on a young Lady Violet. It's said to be similar to previous spin-off, Queen Charlotte, A Bridgerton Story. It hasn't been revealed if Jenkins Grieg, who played Lady Violet in that spin-off, will reprise her role or if any other Bridgerton stars will make an appearance. Kylie Jenner is following in her sister Kim's footsteps with her first major acting role. The businesswoman will star in and executive produce a new thriller series for Hulu, with Kim Kardashian on board as an executive producer. Kylie will play a bride who was murdered during her hen party weekend, according to Deadline. HBO have confirmed the cast for Crazy Rich Asians sequel series. The series will serve as a follow-up to the hit 2018 movie based on Kevin Kwan's novel. It's set to star original cast members Constance Wu, Henry Golding, Ronnie Sheng and Michelle Yeoh. Filming is set to begin in 2027, and Olivia Rodrigo says she has a hardline stance on using AI in music. During a Hollywood Reporter interview, the driver's license singer said she would never use AI in her creative process. She did, however, admit to once asking ChatGPT for Olivia Rodrigo-esque song titles with her producer, but said the results were all awful. For more, follow at This Is iRadio on socials.
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7: We would prayer and winchin. We and Tishke explash all in Eastern or nose ground with a raw snuff drum of Haid Mader. Akta Isigut and mask on Ashtuk Shin din adrenaline, Agla, Shketamini, August Brew. Niliskum Kade it on fween train all shot, a current shag more lemma heel.
8: Acherer? Ugh. 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

0: Seamus D. Agus like that ar an radio Angel cad ar chuldú an ever more nua is Jack sa radio cast teamfa so sunri ag mas is reisha jeha chlog ar maid an tan ever sun nua do chreta bigi lin ar am mialach nish do chiol agam de chom room 5 agus Megan Thee Stallion le ciela ag gupl nomads in a year shin Ariana Grande bigi lum
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0: Tame Impala, agus a loser ar our radio an áitgwil hit music agus an áitgwil Mihail Shane agus Ella Arash a Morok to raise a tria chlug lehai crack agus kiol agus a cara yein the eagle ar our radios give me five a cara of more er am mialak nish da chiol ar nag agam dit jom bala chiol ar nag as kunte kil dara e gupol nomad in ea shin a deila bigilom. 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

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Picture this, there I radio. A cara nishusha on Auron is Fjarlum. Ligiani on Ashe, I stop the wedding. I found a

0: watermelon sugar. Harry Styles, le watermelon sugar ar a radio Angel Gaelic. Haralam slio nain shot of tamach rig na haan ish. By me ar ash new. Three shot joach lug lahai ar radio's hit sag is sport ak. By Una agus Cooper is siach three shot slio nain ish.
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12: I'm Annalee, here's what's happening. First, Anne Hathaway has apologised after a video of her directing photographers on a red carpet went viral. The actress was recorded organising photographers while posing with her Verity co-stars, later admitting she had gone into mom mode and describing the footage as the stuff of nightmares. Anne says she was trying to help, but the photographers became frustrated and the attitude changed. In other film news, production on the next Batman film has been paused. DC Studios says director Matt Reeves has stepped away from the project due to personal reasons. Filming for The Batman Part 2 had been underway in London, with the film set for release in February 2028. DC says Matt has their full support and they hope to continue the journey soon. It looks like we're getting another Bridgerton spin-off show. Netflix has announced a spin-off centred on a young Lady Violet. It's said to be similar to previous spin-off Queen Charlotte, A Bridgerton Story. It hasn't been revealed if Jenkins Grieg, who played Lady Violet in that spin-off, will reprise her role or if any other Bridgerton stars will make an appearance. Kylie Jenner is following in her sister Kim's footsteps with her first major acting role. The businesswoman will star in and executive produce a new thriller series for Hulu, with Kim Kardashian on board as an executive producer. Kylie will play a bride who is murdered during her hen party weekend, according to Deadline. HBO have confirmed the cast for Crazy Rich Asians sequel series. The series will serve as a follow-up to the hit 2018 movie based on Kevin Kwan's novel. It's set to star original cast members Constance Wu, Henry Golding, Ronnie Sheng and Michelle Yeoh. Filming is set to begin in 2027, and Olivia Rodrigo says she has a hardline stance on using AI in music. During a Hollywood Reporter interview, the driver's license singer said she would never use AI in her creative process. She did, however, admit to once asking ChatGPT for Olivia Rodrigo-esque song titles with her producer, but said the results were all awful. For more, follow at This Is iRadio on socials.
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4: Let's go. It's Sunday morning with Cooper Nuno. We've got loads on the show. We had a comedian on chatting to them as a mystery guest, and Nuno was getting some advice of becoming an actual stand-up comedian. The date is rolling fast. We're going to be chatting to them in just a bit. Right now, it's Amble, The Swell.
7: I'm Swell.
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0: said who?
1: Cooper and Una on a Sunday. Mystery guest time, Una. Give us those clues.
2: He had his own TV show and found love through it. He is a familiar face in the Irish comedy circuit and on TV and radio. He also writes comedy for other people. And his surname is also a country.
3: I know who this is because I remember a comedian finding love and the country is the big giveaway. This is Carl Spain, isn't it?
4: No, I'm Deirdre O'Kane.
1: Deirdre, how are you?
4: How are you?
1: How are you, Carl?
4: Yeah, I'm very good. I'm very good. Looking forward to the Galway Comedy Festival now is the next thing looming there on the horizon of joy.
2: Yes. Is Galway one of your favourite festivals? There's something very special about it, isn't there?
4: But it probably is my favourite festival. It's a great festival. And this year, the lineup, it's always very exciting. You know, Jack D is coming, Rhys Darby, there's loads of names. Tommy Tiernan, I haven't seen Tommy in a while. And the last time I saw him, I think, was the best gig I ever saw him do. So I'm very excited about that as well.
3: Actually, that's the thing. Is there any comedians that you love to go and see, like, or any comedians that you would love to see that you've never seen?
4: I've never seen myself. I'd love to be in the audience. I feel so jealous of you. Sorry.
2: I've seen you, Carl. I saw you in Dolan's in Limerick a few years ago. Your cousin's with a friend of mine, Katrina. She's married now. She's from Limerick. Long brown hair.
4: Right.
2: Right. Your cousin's with her anyway, and I can't remember her surname. I'm really sorry. I shouldn't have started that story.
4: Unless she's a cousin of mine.
2: She's
4: sorry,
2: cousin of
4: Katrina
2: yours.
4: Burke. Yeah.
2: Yes, Katrina Burke. Yes,
3: I thought he was going to go into, well, I never got invited to that wedding. And you've brought up bad memories about me. In fact, my whole show is about that.
4: Yeah, my cousins are very impressive. One of them was on the road to Tralee years ago. Ray Darcy goes, she's a cousin of a famous comedian. And I was very excited at that. But, oh, famous comedian, I'll have that. And then people were shouting out guesses. And he went, oh, no, you'll never guess it. She's good looking. She looks nothing like her. I was like, thanks, Ray.
2: Bird.
3: Do you do audience interaction with your shows?
4: It's a bit of everything. You could play the same room 100 nights in a row and every show would be different. You know, something would happen. That's the joy of live comedy. It wouldn't change. I do like when stuff happens, you know. That's not planned. Or, you know, it's rare someone will give you a heckle that's worthwhile.
3: Yeah, come here. Something's happened with our show here, and that is that Una has been basically challenged to do a stand-up for about 3 or 4 minutes. She's opening for a comedian on the 30th of October, and we're very excited about this. Una's an absolute bag of nerves, and you as a comedian, and obviously you would write comedy for other people. So I suppose, Una, you have a comedian right here. Like, what advice do you need?
2: Okay, Carl, I don't want to do this, right? I'm being forced into this. This is shocking. Like, I'm a busy mum of twins, and now they forced me into doing this, and my stress levels are through the roof. Like, I'm having stress dreams about it. But I'm going to give you titles of a couple of stories that I'm considering trialing.
4: Yeah.
2: Right? So you can pick, right? Here we go. Fart story, Helena story, car story, taxi driver story, driving test story, London story, burnt bum story. Do you want to hear those options again? So we've got the fart story, Helena. So fart story.
4: I don't know why the fart story and the burnt bum story aren't next to each other.
2: Yeah. Ooh, I can't do that. No, that's not good. No, because that's just making, no, because then the images of like pooping and stuff come into people's
3: head.
2: Oh
3: my God.
2: Well, they do. There's burnt bum, London, no knickers, driving test story, taxi driver story, car story, Helena story, fart story. Now, I haven't practiced telling these stories and I haven't told many of them in a long time. So go on. So pick one.
4: I don't know if I've combined two stories. But London, no knickers.
2: Oh, I knew you'd go with that one, Carl. Oh, yeah, you're such a man.

0: former mystery guest Femi and Khaki Kid take a trip. Speaking of mystery guests, we have Carl Spain on the show, and he's going to be giving some really good tips to Una about becoming a stand-up comedian.
1: We've got a mystery guest, Carl Spain, who has picked a story for you to tell, Una, which is London, no knickers. So take it away.
2: So, many moons ago, me and the girls were all going to London. I'm a bit of a disaster in life, Carl. If you knew me, I'm a bit of just chaotic energy and I forget a lot of things. I'm not responsible and there's no structure really in my life. But anyway, we were going to London, me and four of the girls, and I used facial tanning wipes the night before from Penny's. And I'd never used them before. So I just, what are these things? So I just rubbed it all over my face and I was like, nothing's coming out. I can't see anything. So I did it again and again and again, just to my face, not my neck. So anyway, we got on the plane the next day and all of a sudden, the girls, Ellen looks at me and she gives me this funny look. She was like, are you okay? I was like, yeah, I'm fine. She was like, Jesus, your face. It's mahogany. What have you done? We got to the hotel we were staying in and I realised that my flip-flops, the only shoes I had brought with me, by the way, were broken. They were broken. They weren't working. The sole of the foot had come off. So I had chewing gum in my bag. So I chewed the chewing gum and then I used the chewing gum to stick the flip-flop sole back onto my flip-flop. So I was going around London with a mahogany face and a broken flip-flop put together with chewing gum. And then the next day I realised that I hadn't brought any knickers and I needed to obviously change my underwear. So I was like, girls, does anyone have spare knickers? And they were like, Jesus Christ almighty, you're a disaster. Anyway, luckily Ellen had spare knickers and she gave me the spare knickers. So I was going around with a mahogany face, someone else's knickers and flip-flops together with chewing gum. So that's that story.
3: Do you know, I don't think you've anything to fear. I don't know about you, Carl.
4: Do you know, normally when I was even doing, there's a gig during the Galway Festival. I was teaching people last night and you go with stories. Normally I'd say, oh, if you could make that story a bit leaner, I'm there. I have too many questions. I'm wondering why Ellen brings spare knickers with her.
2: Okay. Well, she is like the mammy of the group. She's the responsible one, whereas I'm at the other edge. Do you know what I mean? So yeah. I'm the
4: also,
2: child.
4: Why would you try the tanning thing on your face first rather than a leg or an arm? Or, you know,
2: that's just the way my mind goes. I was like, oh, I'll have a nice bit of colour now, but I thought that it would come out straight away, so I kept on going.
4: Did you let the girls take photos of that?
2: Yes, there is photos.
4: Oh my
2: mortified.
4: God.
3: Are these photos that we can like then get printed out?
2: I'm tangled. Yeah, they're on Facebook.
3: We got to get that printed for the end of your set. Then.
2: Okay, right. If I tell that story, yeah. But I think I've better stories than that one. I don't know.
4: You can never give out, you know, that all that thing of the English who think the Irish were stupid.
3: Especially on their turf.
4: I'm wishing I'd come into the studio now.
3: With that story, is there anything that Una can do, because she has like 3 minutes to actually do, would that story do as a stand-up set, and how would she flesh it out?
2: Yeah,
4: I think the key thing I always say to people, new comedians or people trying it out, talk about yourself, which is what you do, and tell a story that no one else is writing jokes about you or stories about you, but just remember the audience listening don't know you.
2: Yeah.
4: So you can't use lines like, oh, do you know the way Ellen is?
2: Yeah.
4: You know, you just go, oh, I have one of those friends who'd always have spare knickers. And, you know, very cheap shoes or flip-flops. There's a thing in London they have called shops.
2: I had no money. I was very, very, very poor. Very poor.
3: She spent it on the tanning
4: wipes. Well, then you shouldn't be going to London.
2: Well, no, we had to, because all the girls were going over to see my friend Noreen, and I wanted to go, and I wanted to keep my money for chips, so that's what I did.
4: I'd like to review the budget distribution for this project before I comment any further.
2: So maybe not this story then.
4: No, I think it's a good story. I think it's a good story. And it gives us a lovely insight into you.
3: Can we play a quick game with you? Because we play this game with all of our mystery guests, and it's called the Yes No Game Show. Woo! So we ask you a series of questions in 30 seconds. You can't say yes, you can't say no.
4: Okay.
3: The score to beat is held by Patrick Keelty of 8. Your time starts now.
2: Have you ever completely forgotten a joke while performing it?
4: That would be very unprofessional.
2: Have you ever pretended a joke went well when you knew it absolutely bombed?
4: That's my whole life.
2: Have you ever laughed at your own joke on stage?
4: I have laughed at my own joke on stage, because sometimes I hear that joke for the first time, the same time the audience hear that joke.

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2: Bye-bye. 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

0: have somebody that you reckon deserves a prank call, we'd love to hear from you. 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This is class.
1: I love Wednesdays because, Una, you thrive on a Wednesday.
2: I do.
1: This is part of pretty much the guts, the bones of that silver Imro Radio Wars. Is you and your nonsense and your messing. Always messing. Always be messing.
2: Always messing.
1: All right?
2: Always
1: messing. If anyone ever says to you, no, don't mess.
2: No.
1: Just always mess because it's where you thrive.
2: Yeah.
1: All right? This is where you love to do your wind-ups. But, Jesus, you went a little bit set too far on this one.
2: No, not at all.
1: He's our friend.
2: So Keith Barry.
1: Our friend.
2: The mentalist, hypnotist, mind hacker.
1: 25 years hacking brains.
2: Yeah.
1: Yeah.
2: So he came into us last week. He was trying to help me become more organized, more structured in life, just to kind of get rid of the chaotic energy, the chaos that kind of comes with me. So he did, but I'm not sure if it helped. So I rang him up and I told him that it actually worked a little bit too much.
1: Oh.
2: Yeah, okay. And I caught him on a bad, bad day as well.
3: Hello.
4: Hi, Keith. It's Una here from iRadio.
3: Hey, how's it going? Yeah, not bad. New.
4: Did you just have like 2 minutes? I just want to just chat to you about something.
3: Yeah, go ahead.
4: So remember you hypnotized me last week to be more relaxed and stuff?
3: Yeah.
4: Yeah, well, it's definitely worked. It's just worked a bit too well because I'm finding it difficult to do anything. Like, I'm not doing any tidying up at home. You should see the state of my car. Like, you need a tetanus shot after getting out of it. Like, even my 5-year-old twins are asking me to clean it. And I'm just so chill about everything now, Keith. I'm just like, nah, it's all good. Like, I didn't show up for work 2 days last week because I just couldn't be arsed turning on my alarm the night before. So I'm kind of getting in a bit of trouble. And yesterday I actually got a parking ticket, and usually I'd be so raging and mad, but like, I saw the warden and I just shook his hand and I was like, you know what, fair play to you, you're doing a great job. What do you think?
3: Yeah, so with what I was doing with you last week, that's only a very light kind of altered state of mind that we used. Like, it wasn't even full hypnosis, do you know what I mean?
4: I don't know. I mean, the kids drew on the kitchen walls with permanent marker and I just stood there looking at them and I was just thinking how creative they were, and I said, you know what, lads, I'm so happy you're expressing yourselves. Here's another marker.
3: Yeah. Well, look, if you want to meet up and I can kind of like do something with you to make you super focused and hyper aware and stuff like that.
4: But is that a bit of a yin yang situation then, Keith? I'm too yin and then I'm too yang. You know, you have to be careful. You're after getting into my brain and doing something. I was late again for work this morning and Cooper rang me asking me where I was, all flustered. And you know what I said to him? I said, Cooper, your urgency doesn't have to become my urgency. Namaste.
3: Yeah.
4: Do you know?
3: Well, it depends really what you want. Like, as I said, with what I was doing on the radio last week, just relaxing in the moment and kind of getting you all chilled and all the rest.
4: Yeah, but I'm too chill now. You know, like, the boss called me in for a meeting and and he was giving out to me and I said, listen, it was Keith that did it. He got inside my brain and turned off the bothered button. I'm just not bothered. Like, you know, Cooper was trying to annoy me again this morning, calling me a Kerry Colchi who eats hang sandwiches, and I didn't even react, Keith. It just didn't bother me.
3: Yeah, but see, because I can't even remember what I said on the radio. It was just nice and relaxed. Chill.
4: Stop doing that voice again now. You're doing that voice to get back inside. Listen, if you are getting back inside my head, and I need you to turn the bothered button back on, because the boss said I have to get my arse into work in the mornings and stop taking the out of the company. So
3: yeah.
4: I might have to hit you for compensation if I stop coming into work altogether. Do you know?
3: Yeah. But like the hypnosis that I was doing on your, the like pseudo hypnosis, like all this, it should just be just a relax in the moment, like,
4: stop,
3: not be...
4: Dude, you're giving it some fancy names now. Pseudo my arse. You got into my brain. You turned off my bothered button. And now I can't be arse doing anything and I'm in trouble. And you need to fix it. And if you can't fix it, you better pay me off. Compensation, Keith. That's what I'm looking for. Compensation.
3: Well, I can help you if you want to get more focused or whatever. That's what you want.
4: Okay, like, can you take me touring with you to show people how not bothered I am in a world full of botherers? No bother to me. I just can't be bothered. Keith, I'm so sorry. I can't do this anymore. I can't do this. This, I am prank calling you because Cooper thought it would be funny if I prank called.
1: I have nothing to do with this.
3: Well, you got me. Yeah. I can tell you. There you go.
4: Were you getting all freaked out about it? Like,
3: well, I tell you, I've got the flu. so my brain is not even turned on properly. So, yeah. Brilliant. I was like, what's going on here?
4: I got you I got you at the right time when you weren't on your all, you weren't all focused and you weren't able. So, I'm really sorry you have the flu, though. And I hope you get better soon. And happy birthday.
3: No, you're grand.
2: I tricked the master tricker.
1: You did?
2: Yeah.
1: Yeah. Actually, genuinely, okay, I have actually a pain in my face. That was brilliant. If you'd like, Una, to wind anybody up in your life, you know what? There's somebody who's got no fear. Yeah. Who will actually call an international celebrity and look for compensation and then ask them to bring them on holiday, essentially. 087-1102-107.
2: Hey, do you know what?
1: What?
2: I'm still not bothered.

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Mornings with Cooper and Una on a Sunday. If you would like to get Una to wind somebody up, just like she did to keep Barry, let us know. 087 110 2107. 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

0: iMornings with Cooper Nuna on a Sunday. Thank you so much for hanging out. 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Have a great weekend.
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8: I'm Annalee. Here's what's happening. First, Anne Hathaway has apologised after a video of her directing photographers on a red carpet went viral. The actress was recorded organising photographers while posing with her Verity co-stars, later admitting she had gone into mom mode and describing the footage as the stuff of nightmares. Anne says she was trying to help, but the photographers became frustrated and the attitude changed. In other film news, production on the next Batman film has been paused. DC Studios says director Matt Reeves has stepped away from the project due to personal reasons. Filming for The Batman Part 2 had been underway in London, with the film set for release in February 2028. DC says Matt has their full support and they hope to continue the journey soon. It looks like we're getting another Bridgerton spin-off show. Netflix has announced a spin-off centred on a young Lady Violet. It's said to be similar to previous spin-off Queen Charlotte, A Bridgerton Story. It hasn't been revealed if Jenkins Grieg, who played Lady Violet in that spin-off, will reprise her role or if any other Bridgerton stars will make an appearance. Kylie Jenner is following in her sister Kim's footsteps with her first major acting role. The businesswoman will star in and executive produce a new thriller series for Hulu, with Kim Kardashian on board as an executive producer. Kylie will play a bride who is murdered during her hen party weekend, according to Deadline. HBO have confirmed the cast for Crazy Rich Asians sequel series. The series will serve as a follow-up to the hit 2018 movie based on Kevin Kwan's novel. It's set to star original cast members Constance Wu, Henry Golding, Ronnie Sheng and Michelle Yeoh. Filming is set to begin in 2027, and Olivia Rodrigo says she has a hardline stance on using AI in music. During a Hollywood Reporter interview, the driver's license singer said she would never use AI in her creative process. She did, however, admit to once asking ChatGPT for Olivia Rodrigo-esque song titles with her producer, but said the results were all awful. For more, follow at This Is iRadio on socials.
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10: Here we go. Happy Sunday. What's the crack? Matthew Matthews checking in with Harry on the way right after herself.

Harry Styles on iRadio, who was spotted walking with Paul Mescal in London during the week. To be honest, I'll never understand how famous people just become friends. Like, what do you have in common other than being famous? Do they ditch the real lifelong friends for celeb friends? I mean, hey, what do I know? Here's The Weeknd.

0: 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This is iRadio. It's Matthew Matthews hanging out with you this morning. And hang on a second. What's this all about then?
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0: Well, if you or someone you know is an emerging singer or songwriter, you can get your song playlisted right here on iRadio. You don't have to be a singer or songwriter, by the way. Maybe you're a DJ, you're in a band, a producer, a performer. Either way, we're on the hunt for talents right across Ireland. We've had so many submissions sent us into us already. For example,
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0: 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I swear I've got a friend with those initials. 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You've got till the 14th of November to do so. As we keep it going with that Bam Bam song from Hugh Gale, got this track in full to come alongside Shakira. Next.
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Can you believe it's been 2 years since the first Wicked movie hit cinemas? To be honest, it's been that long. I've practically forgotten the plot at this point. If you are a fan, you'll be glad to know it is now on Netflix. 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Jamaican Bam Bam, it's iRadio.

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0: 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If he does, you know the name of the game. You got to answer the phone within five rings. 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Or you can enter on our website at iradio.ie. Oh yeah, best of luck by the way. How rude of me. And I know you've been dying for it. Sue Me from Audrey Hoburst. Got the full thing on the way.
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2: Now here's a lady who wrote a whole bunch of songs for Gracie Abrams and then she went, hang on a sec. Nope, I'm going to go solo and do my own thing. Audrey Hepburn, Sue Me. It's right here on iRadio.

It felt scary for a split second, and then it became the best meme of the whole week. You know that Chancellor from Wicklow, Joe Bean? He's in his 60s. He's very new to the app, right? Posted bad news. Well, he's trying to anyway, but little did he know, he accidentally put a horror sound effect over what he was saying, and you couldn't make out anything he was saying. It was the best thing I saw all week. And you know what? Fair play to him for joining the app. I hope he's not too scared to post more now that he's become a meme, because we need more of him around. Seriously. Now, a woman we'd all dream of feeling like, if we're being honest, Nicole Kidman. That's the name of this track from Adela. The full thing's on the way next.

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0: They're being more than generous. They'll have you spoiled rotten in the lead up to Christmas. Micheál Shinanella with tickets to see the two Johnnies at 3 Arena this December. I mean, come on, it's a guaranteed not a laugh. So your chance to win tomorrow and all this week just after 3 here on iRadio. In the meantime, Calvin's on the way alongside a throwback from the Kid Laroi and Bieber just ahead.
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0: really hoped this man would stay, but like so many, he has fled to Australia. Hopefully not for too long. 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

0: 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Get to play to you a brand new song from Kingfisher. Are you surprised? It's actually kind of good, to be fair. How Lonely is what it's called. I've got the full track on the way alongside Amble. I just can't win, can I? It's iRadio's cash machine. Get machine. Oh, however, you, my friend, can win yourself this next Friday on October 23rd. 315 grand with iRadio's cash machine. It is a guaranteed winner. It has to go. You know the drill at this point. If we do call you next Friday, you got to answer the phone within five rings. 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T's and C's, they're long, they're boring. 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Good luck!
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0: 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How's she getting on? 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If you've ever heard Wind Up Wednesdays, you will know Una is the queen of prank calls. I have full faith in her. She is a gas woman. We'll find out how she's getting on tomorrow morning from 6 as we keep it going with Coulter on the way next, alongside the man who sang Ordinary. Who is he again?
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10: Disruptions to air travel due to global fuel crisis and Spider-Man Brand New Day, third highest grossing movie. I'm Chloe, here's what's happening. But first, 12 people are dead and more than 300 injured after an attack on an airport in the Saudi capital, Raya. Houthi rebels in Yemen, who are backed by Iran, say they were behind the missile strike. It's the latest in a series of attacks this week on the airport. The UK's Defence Secretary, Wes Streeting, says we're seeing an increase pattern of behaviour.
11: This is completely contemptible action, and it's one of the reasons why the UK is providing support to Saudi Arabia in the form of air defences, but also air-to-air refuelling. It cannot be right that the Houthis are attacking civilian targets in this way.
10: Donald Trump says it's time for Ukraine to get a new president in response to criticism about his diesel deal with Russia. Volodymyr Zelensky warned the agreement to release millions of tons to the global market would provide Moscow with money to continue the war. The US leaders warned him to stop hitting Russian oil refineries. These Ukrainians say Mr. Trump doesn't care about them.
12: This plays into Putin's hands, but we're also carrying out drone strikes, and I don't think Putin, having promised Trump huge quantities of fuel, will be able to deliver on that.
13: Trump has once again shown his true face. All he's interested in is oil or the fuel prices.
10: CEO of Ryanair has again warned of disruption to air travel because of the global fuel crisis. The price of jet fuel in Europe is around $200 a barrel, compared with around $100 before the US and Israeli strikes on Iran. Owen Corey, editor of Travel Extra, says airlines have been absorbing the increased costs, but that can't continue indefinitely.
14: O'Leary's been making this point for a little while now. We got through the summer of 2026 without too much of an impact on airfares, but all of the safeguards have all been run out. Hedging, which a lot of the airlines had, which kept them from the most extreme price rises in jet fuel, that has run out. That's going to kick in the summer of 2027.
10: A zoo where a man was killed by a tiger yesterday remains closed. It happened when the man got into the cat's enclosure at Yorkshire Wildlife Park near Doncaster. His family's been informed and they're being supported by specialist officers. Sky's Fraser Maud's at the park.
15: South Yorkshire Police, of course, are asking for anyone with information to contact them, and they say that they're also aware of some videos circulating online, and they say that they are recommending and encouraging people not to share that footage.
10: Researchers are warning humans could become extinct by the year 2100 because of threats like nuclear war and AI. A report in medical journal The Lancet suggests there are 17 major risks, with others including climate change and cuts to aid spending. And it found 1.5 billion days of healthy living could be lost, although its authors stress all of the threats can be addressed. The latest installment of Spider-Man has become the third highest grossing movie ever in Ireland. Spider-Man Brand New Day trails only Avatar and Barbie for sales here, having taken in more than €8.5 million so far this year. Data from Red Track shows The Odyssey is the second best performer at the box office for 2026, with Toy Story 5 coming in third.
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18: Righty here, I'm just giving the Gillette Labs razor a go, and it's smooth. 5 long-lasting blades, and it's got a flex disc that adapts to my gorgeous face. Done in no time, then it goes back on its magnetic stand for a finish almost as good as one of mine.

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1: Starting with soccer, it promises to be a fearsome atmosphere at Anfield this afternoon as Liverpool take on Manchester City in the Premier League. It's the first time the City will have been in action since they were found guilty of 115 charges of breaking rules around finances. Liverpool were directly affected in several title races during that period, but manager Andoli Iraola says they must focus on themselves for this match.
2: Show our level and get the win and have a good day, definitely. Is massive for everyone involved in this kind of games. It's an exciting moment, I think.
1: Kickoff is at 4:30. Before that, Crystal Palace take on Nottingham Forest at Selhurst Park with just a point separating the sides. Everton could climb into the top five with victory away to Hull City, with both games kicking off at 2 p.m. Cristiano Ronaldo has been provisionally suspended by Portugal following his controversial walkout from the national team. The 41-year-old left the squad after being left on the bench during last month's Nations League win over Norway. Ronaldo claims manager Jorge Jesus broke a promise to play him, with the Portuguese Football Federation now launching disciplinary proceedings. Going to golf, Shane Lowry is underway for his final round of the Open de España, 8 shots off the pace in Madrid. He's on 5-under with England's Joe Dean and Scotland's Grant Forrest leading the way on 13-under. In Gaelic games, Oisin McConville will remain in charge of the Wicklow senior footballers for the 2027 season. The Armagh native has been ratified for another year, having taken over as manager in 2023. He guided Wicklow to a dramatic Tailteann Cup triumph over Down last summer, securing the place in the next year's Sam Maguire Cup. Moving to motorsport, Max Verstappen will be hoping to complete a dominant weekend at the Singapore Grand Prix today. The Red Bull driver claimed pole position yesterday, adding to his victory in the sprint race. Ferrari's Charles Leclerc starts alongside him, with Lewis Hamilton third on the grid. Championship leader Kimi Antonelli qualified fourth.
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1: Mostly dry with sunny spells, outbreak of rain, drizzle and mist in the afternoon. Highest temperatures of 12 to 15 degrees. 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
3: 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Matthews on shore, Jenny to come. But let's ramp up the tempo right now with this man.
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0: Safe to say, Richard E. Grant on Celebrity Tracers, less than a faithful. What was he?
1: Traitor.
0: He's what now?
1: Traitor.
0: Really?
1: Yeah.
0: Okay, maybe don't tell faithfuls that on episode one. You might get yourself banished. I am going to miss them on the show, to be fair. Celebrity Tracers, it's back this Thursday. I don't want to waste. It's iRadio. Let's make tonight.

0: a GAA jersey is badly wanted, well, you're in the right place. Michal Shenanella have got a free GAA jersey of your choice for you to win if you play Gimme 5. Also tickets to see the two Johnnies at 3 Arena this Christmas. Yes, I use the C word. Your chance to win tomorrow from 3. Stop the wedding. Now, there's something you don't want to be hearing on your big day. This track from Ash is on the way. Going to play Cat's Eye, Animal next as well.
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It's called Breakfast Rolls. And of course, the guys back on air with all the usual crack tomorrow morning from 6 here on iRadio. In the meantime, it's Ash. Stop the wedding. I found a

0: 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Good luck. Is that so? It's the new breakup anthem from Freya Sky, Bad Taste. Just wait till I play the full thing. It is so good. Got the full track on the way alongside Miley. Hang on. The party is
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2: If you have no plans for the October bank holiday weekend, you might want to add this ladies' gig to your calendar. 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Bad Taste. 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

0: Side Radio, where we play the most hit music across the weekend with Oasis, Don't Look Back in Anger, now streaming on Disney Plus. And speaking of Oasis, ahead of their gig in Slane Castle next year, I would not be surprised at all if these ladies were announced as a support act. They have got the potential to show up anywhere. I'm just saying. Florence Road, 7563. Gonna play this track in full next. And by the way, if you or someone you know is an emerging musician or performer in Ireland, you are gonna want to get involved with this. Take a listen.
1: 3, 2, 1, let's go.
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14: Pope to undergo surgery and two-thirds of Gen Z rather a coffee shop than a pub. I'm Chloe. Here's what's happening. But first, four US companies were responsible for a fifth of electricity usage here last year. A new analysis by the Business Pulse shows Microsoft, Google, Amazon Web Services and Google used 19.7% of the total amount of energy consumed. Amazon Web Services, which operates a number of data centers here, accounted for around 10% of the total consumption. Chief News Correspondent with the Business Post, Donal McInmee, says the first time company-specific usage has been identified.
15: What we set out to do and were able to do using Environmental Protection Agency documents filed by the four hyperscalers was to build up a kind of a company-specific picture of their data center footprint and the electricity usage.
14: 12 people are dead and more than 300 injured after an attack on an airport in the Saudi capital Riyadh. Houthi rebels in Yemen, who are backed by Iran, say they were behind the missile strike. It's the latest in a series of attacks this week on the airport. Sky's Middle East correspondent Adam Parsons says it looks like the US president might get involved.
16: He gave an answer in the aftermath of this attack, which is that he would be looking at offering military support to the Saudis. Now, there's a few reasons for that. The first, you would say, is that the Saudis have spent an absolute fortune on buying weaponry from the United States, and they might feel that they're owed one if that air defense system isn't stopping missiles.
14: The Pope says he'll undergo surgery to remove a nodule on his lung. The Pontiff says it was recently discovered during medical checks and was found at an early stage. Pope Leo says the procedure, which has been advised by doctors, is scheduled in the coming days. At least 109 migrants are dead, including 15 children, after a boat capsized off the coast of Djibouti. 350 people were making the journey from the East African country to Yemen. Around 116 are missing. 80 survivors are all Ethiopian nationals. Addiction treatment services are being expanded to reach more communities across Ireland. Cool Mine, which operates a range of treatment and recovery services around the country, has opened new facilities in Cork and expanded its services in Dublin. The organisation also supported more people from the traveller community last year. Chief Executive Pauline McKeown says treatment isn't just about getting people off drugs or alcohol, it's about giving them a life to return to.
3: What we see is that when someone gets the opportunity to come forward and to access support and treatment, that we can at least mitigate the impact of that, if not break that cycle of addiction. So it really is life-changing.
14: The government is being accused of buying into the dream of artificial intelligence without examining its true cost. The warning comes as a two-day AI counter summit concludes in Dublin ahead of a major government-hosted conference on Wednesday. Technology journalist and author Paris Marks says politicians are embracing the promises of AI without considering the consequences for workers and society.
17: They're buying into the narrative from the companies because there is a lot of investment behind that narrative. And we see governments, including the government here in Ireland, trying to attract a lot of investment, whether that's in data centers or just tech and AI companies in general. And that means not thinking about the effects that these technologies and the infrastructures that power them are having on people and on our society.
14: Nearly two-thirds of Gen Z prefer going into a coffee shop than a pub. Research by entertainment firm Tenpin reveals more than half don't like being out past midnight. A quarter picked socialising at home as their ideal night out.
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14: Starting with soccer, Manchester City boss Enzo Maresca insists the club's fight against being found guilty of breaching Premier League financial rules isn't affecting his players. They play their first game since the verdict when they travel to Liverpool this afternoon. Maresca says the squad are just fully focused on the matters on the pitch.
18: Viewing the environment in the last 2 days inside the building, I'm not worried at all. Again, the environment is from the players. It's nice. In this moment, we are top of the league. So the players, they have all the reason to be happy and excited.
14: Two games get underway in an hour's time. Nottingham Forest boss Oliver Glasner takes his new team to former club Crystal Palace, while Hull host Everton. Celtic are on course to return to the top of the Scottish Premiership. Camilo Duran has given the Hoops a 1-0 lead against Motherwell. In Gaelic games, Wicklow have confirmed Oisin McConville's reappointment as their senior football manager for the 2027 season. The former Armagh forward led the Garden County to Tailteann Cup success this summer and a place in the All-Ireland Championship next year. Frankie Dolan won't be part of McConville's team for the upcoming season, despite pulling out of the race to become Longford's new boss. There are 8 county football finals taking place across the country this afternoon. At 2 p.m, Downs defend their Westmead Senior Football Championship crown against St. Lomans, while Antoker are bidding to become Wicklow champions for the first time since 1995, when they face Blessington. In golf, Shane Lowry remains 5 under par after 6 holes of his final round at the Golf's Madrid Open. Scotland's Grant Forrest holds a 1-shot lead over the chasing pack in the Spanish capital at 13 under. Over to rugby, Leinster head coach Leo Cullen says he wants more from his players after what he's described as a disjointed performance in last night's win over Cardiff. The reigning URC champions beat their Welsh opponents 29-5 in the opening game. Ulster came back from 26-5 down to rescue a 26-all draw with Munster in their Interpro Derby in Belfast. Over to motorsport, Max Verstappen is aiming for a second successive Formula 1 victory in a week when he goes from pole position at this afternoon's Singapore Grand Prix. The Red Bull driver, who also won the sprint, will share the front row with Charles Leclerc. The race will get underway shortly.
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14: Mostly dry with sunny spells, outbreaks of rain, drizzle and mist in the afternoon. Highest temperatures of 12 to 15 degrees. 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
0: Dia Gwich, this is Misha Matthew Matthews. I got Olivia Rodrigo to come after the Collini.

0: later on iRadio. Brand new Chanels. Definitely a lot of people wearing those this weekend, as it is Ireland Fashion Week. I'm not going to lie, when I see someone in Ireland's Fashion Week event, I freak out because they're there looking stunning and a million bucks. Whereas here I am, just sitting here wearing a t-shirt and jeans. Really does wonders for a man's confidence, doesn't it? What about this from Malcolm Todd? Earring is going to play the full track to come, and hang on for the new one from Aaron Rowe as well. Forever Now.
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0: Have you seen the viral video, yes, of Gracie Abrams giving her boyfriend, Paul Mescal, the dirtiest look? He is in the doghouse by the looks of things. It's been a while, but he's back with a brand new dance track, MK. It's called Leaving. Gonna play this in full alongside Adela. Ain't in LA.
1: 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Get
0: now, you didn't think I forgot about this, did you? Because it is literally life-changing money we guaranteed to give away again. Next Friday, not this one, it's a two-weeker again. However, it is a fresh new amount and an even bigger amount. €315,000. That is what we promised to give away next Friday on October 3rd. It has to go. Here's what you got to do. Text the word yes to 57557, or you can enter via our website at iradio.ie. The choice is up to you, to be honest. Either way, it's going to cost £250 plus your standard message rate to play. Got to be over 18. You're playing across the Gillette Network stations. T's and C's, they're long, they're boring. They're up on our website at iradio.ie as well. You've got from now until next Friday, 3 p.m. to enter. You know the drill after that. If we do call you, it might be a private number, it might not. Either way, you got to answer the phone within five rings. Give us that prize amount. You'll see every single cent. It is a guaranteed winner. One more time, £305,000. Text yes to 57557 or enter on our website at iradio.ie. You never know, it could be you.
2: 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Moat, good morning. Catherine, how are you?
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3: you
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3: You just fat-shamed Moat.
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3: 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You said you're wider than longer. You actually fat-shamed Moat. A beautiful, beautiful town in the Lake County of Westmeath.
2: Tell us all about it, Zuna.
3: Moat is a stepping stone to Mullingar Headlands Loan. 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I love Moat. Love Moat.
2: Do you?
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2: 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Am I wrong?
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1: 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With McDonald's. 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

Mad to think this DJ MK has been DJing since the 90s, yet he's only dropping his very first album the day before Halloween this year, and this is one of the juicy new tracks on it. With Tristan Henry's on the vocals to this, it's Leaving on iRadio.

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Matthew Matthews moving aside. Enjoy the rest of the weekends, but keep it here. Leona's on the way, ready to play Calvin Harris. She's got Ella Langley as well. And everything you need to know going on in sports, Leona will fill you in next.

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0: And this is what you need to know now.
6: 12 dead after attack on Raya Airport and 150 young people say they'll live to 150. I'm Chloe, here's what's happening. But first, the Criminal Assets Bureau is celebrating its 30-year anniversary. It was established as an independent statutory body following the high-profile murder of journalist Veronica Guerin. Crime journalist Paul Williams says her work contributed to the relevance of CAB.
7: The reason Veronica Guerin was shot was because she went to John Gilligan and asked him the question that none of the other arms of the state were prepared to ask him, or actually too scared to ask him. And that was, John Gilligan, where did you get the millions of pounds you have at your disposal to build this huge equestrian centre he was building out near Enfield? He was displaying unprecedented wealth, even though he was on the dole.
6: 12 people are dead and more than 300 injured after an attack on an airport in the Saudi capital, Raya. Houthi rebels in Yemen, who are backed by Iran, say they were behind the missile strike. It's the latest in a series of attacks this week on the airport. Sky's Middle East correspondent Adam Parsons says it looks like the US president might get involved.
8: He gave an answer in the aftermath of this attack, which is that he would be looking at offering military support to the Saudis. Now, there's a few reasons for that. The first, you would say, is that the Saudis have spent an absolute fortune on buying weaponry from the United States, and they might feel that they're owed one if that air defence system isn't stopping missiles.
6: At least 109 migrants are dead, including 15 children, after a boat capsized off the coast of Djibouti. 350 people were making the journey from the East African country to Yemen. Around 116 people are missing. 80 survivors are all Ethiopian nationals. Concerns are being raised over a projected €1 billion overspend at the Department of Health. It follows the highest ever budget allocation for the department, with the Irish Fiscal Council warning of significant overruns. Executive editor of the Daily Mail, John Lee, says it's a result of an unsanctioned hiring splurge by the HSE.
9: How it's been explained to me by cabinet ministers is that there was a unbridled employment splurge across the department, across the HSE, I should say. Employment costs are high. We were of the mind that there was to be more rationalisation of these health boards. That's not the case.
6: four US companies were responsible for a fifth of electricity usage here last year. A new analysis by the Business Post shows Microsoft, Google, Amazon Web Services used 19.7% of the total amount of energy consumed. Amazon Web Services, which operates a number of data centers here, accounted for around 10% of the total consumption. Chief News Correspondent with the Business Post, Donald McAmey, says the first time company-specific usage has been identified.
10: What we set out to do and were able to do using Environmental Protection Agency documents filed by the four hyperscalers was to build up a kind of a company-specific picture of their data center footprint and the electricity usage.
6: And one-fifth of young people believe they will live to 150 years old. Research by nutrition company Herbalife found 38% of Gen Z would choose to live forever if they could. It also found young people spend an average of €130 a month on nutrition, exercise supplements and wellness therapies.
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6: Starting with soccer, Manchester City boss Enzo Maresca insists the club's fight against being found guilty of breaching Premier League financial rules isn't affecting his players. They play their first game since the verdict when they travel to Liverpool this afternoon. Maresca says the squad are just fully focused on matters on the pitch.
12: Viewing the environment in the last 2 days inside the building, I'm not worried at all. Again, the environment is from the players. It's nice. In this moment, we are top of the league. So the players, they have all the reason to be happy and excited.
6: Two games are just getting underway. Nottingham Forest boss Oliver Glasner has gone back to his former club Crystal Palace while Hull are hosting Everton. Celtic are on course to return to the top of the Scottish Premiership. Martin O'Neill's side lead 2-0. Late at Motherwell. In Gaelic games, Wicklow have confirmed Oisín McConville's reappointment as their senior football manager for the 2027 season. The former Armagh forward led the Garden County to the Tailteann Cup success this summer and a place in the All-Ireland Championship next year. Frankie Dolan won't be a part of McConville's team for the upcoming season, despite pulling out of the race to become Longford's new boss. And there are eight county finals taking place across the country this afternoon. The Downs are defending the Westmeath Senior Football Championship crown against St Lomans, while Antoker are bidding to become Wicklow's champions for the first time since 1995. They're facing Blessington, while Ina Kilnamona are hoping to win Maiden Clare hurling title against Kilmainey. In golf, Shane Lowry is 6 under par midway through his final round at Golf's Madrid Open. Joe Dean and Grant Forrest share the lead in the Spanish capital on 13 under. Right over to rugby now. Leinster head coach Leo Cullen says he wants more from his players after what he's described as a disjointed performance in last night's win over Cardiff. The reigning URC champions beat their Welsh opponents 29-5 in the opening game at the redeveloped Laya Arena. Cullen says they need to show more cohesion and get better across the board in the coming weeks. Ulster came back from 26-5 down to a rescue 26-all draw with Munster in their Interpro Derby in Belfast.
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6: Mostly dry with sunny spells, outbreaks of rain, drizzle and mist in the afternoon. Highest temperatures of 12 to 15 degrees. 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

Langley, and she's in Texas on iRadio. Now, during the week, this fella, he told Rolling Stones that his laptop has been dead for 6 years because he can't find the charger. It's Harry Styles with As It Was.

0: Tujan Salto joined forces for that one. That was a Jamaican Bam Bam. This is iRadio's Hits and Sport. It's Leona with you. iRadio's Hits and Sport. Turn it up. Today is a serious day in the world of sport, so it's time to get you up to date. Firstly, in the world of soccer, in the Premier League action, loads got underway there at 2 o'clock. Crystal Palace are playing against Nottingham Forest. Hull are hosting Everton. Here is John Temple with the team news on that one.
1: There are two changes to the Hull City side. They were unlucky to lose to Newcastle, with Noble Mendy replacing Lucas Harrington at the heart of the defence, while Joe Gelhardt will play on the right wing as Mo Balumi drops to the bench. Everton remain unbeaten after their single goal win over Ipswich, and they make one alteration with Michael Keane in for Mikulenko and Braithwaite switching to left back.
0: Later on at 4:30, Manchester City are playing against Liverpool. We have a Celtic who are currently atop of the Scottish Premiership. That comes after beating Motherwell 2-0. And Aberdeen kicked off as well at 2 o'clock against St Johnstone. It's all happening and I'm here until 6 o'clock to keep you in the loop. Music on the way from Genasi in the next couple of minutes. Before that, though, is an Irish band who met when they were studying in University of Limerick together. I'm going to stick them on next.
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Janasu on iRadio. Now, this song is exactly how I feel like it would be to win iRadio's cash lane. All the details are coming your way shortly. First, though, it's this powerhouse of a track from Sisters, Ray, Aman. Absolutely. This one's called Joy. I think

Hit Music Lives on iRadio. That was Clementine Douglas with Trust. And trust me, you don't want to miss out on all the crack happening this week on Micheál, Shane and Ella. You could win your way to the Two Johnnies Christmas party. This is happening in the Three Arena. There's a pair of tickets to be given away every day, Monday to Friday from 3 o'clock on their show. Very best of luck. Also, while you're there, give your best go at iRadio's Give Me 5 to potentially win a GAA jersey of your choice.

0: If you get the Fast Five by the end of the week. Very, very best luck. Right now, though, I have to tell you about this.
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0: If you didn't already see, iRadio's Cash Machine was won last Friday, but we are now giving away the biggest amount of money we've ever put on the line. This is incredible, unfathomable money, life-changing. €315,000. It could be yours Friday week. If you're thinking, Leon, I'd absolutely love this, what do I need to do? I recommend you get that entry in now before you forget. I do not want Friday week rolling around and you saying I haven't entered yet. Do it now. Two ways to do so: online at iradio.ie or text word yes to 57557. That is yes in a text to 57557. Just letting you know, it will cost you €2.50 as well as your standard message rate. Play over 18s only. You're playing across the Go Loud network of stations and everything you need to know is on iradio.ie. This is crucial. You get that in by 3 o'clock Friday week. That is the big day where Barry Dunn is going to make that all important phone call. And if he does ring you, answer that phone within 5 rings and tell him that number I told you, 315,000. You do all those things, you'll be our biggest winner yet of more. I'm wishing you the very best luck.
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2: At the end of the month, on the 24th, this lady is going to be playing Dublin's 3 Arena. I'd absolutely love to see her live. It's Jazzy. 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

0: 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Turn it up. Let's catch up on the Premier League so far. We have Hull and Everton that kicked off at 2 o'clock. It currently remains scoreless, but there is some scores on the board for Crystal Palace versus Nottingham Forest. 1-1 at the moment. Mike Bovell, he brings us the equalising moment.
1: Crystal Palace 1, Nottingham Forest 1, completely against the run of play. Palace are back in this. It's Daichi Kamada scoring from close range after Forest failed to clear their lines. But Forest have had chance after chance after chance to extend their lead. Instead, we're level.
0: And of course, we look ahead to 4:30, where we've Liverpool up against Man City. It's really all happening. I'm here to keep you in the loop, as well as playing as an Irish band who are going to be playing at Sling Castle next summer. That's on the way. But Sienna Spyro, I'm going to stick her on next. Are you
2: bound for the ride? The Peugeot I team is on the road
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12: 1 billion euro overspend at Department of Health, and Liam Gallagher doesn't trust anyone else ironing. I'm Chloe, here's what's happening. But first, the president of the EU Commission says the Houthi attack on Raqqa's international airport has made a dangerous escalation. Ursula von der Leyen believes the attacks by Iran's proxies are pushing the region into a spiral of violence. 12 people were killed and more than 300 injured in the missile attack. Sky's Middle East correspondent Adam Parsons says it's reasonable for Saudi Arabia to be worried.
13: If I were a Saudi, I'd be pretty worried about why infrastructure keeps being hit. The truth is, in modern weaponry, if you're firing it from not far away, which can be the case with the Houthis firing into Saudi Arabia, then it's tough for air defence systems to cope with that.
12: The Criminal Assets Bureau is celebrating 30-year anniversary. It was established as an independent statutory body following the high-profile murder of journalist Veronica Guerin. Crime journalist Paul Williams says her work contributes to the relevance of CAB.
14: The reason Veronica Guerin was shot was because she went to John Gilligan and asked him the question that none of the other arms of the state were prepared to ask him, or actually too scared to ask him. And that was, John Gilligan, where did you get the millions of pounds you have at your disposal to build this huge equestrian centre he was building out near Enfield? He was displaying unprecedented wealth, even though he was on the dole.
12: The Pope says he will undergo surgery early next week to remove a nodule from his lung. It's understood Leo XIV will be treated at Rome's Gemelli Hospital in Rome and is expected to be there between tomorrow and Wednesday.
15: Carissimi, dearest, recently during some medical examinations, doctors found a localised nodule in my lung. It was detected at a very early stage and is well contained. The doctors believe it is advisable to intervene, so following their advice, I've decided to undergo surgery to remove it.
12: The procedure won't affect his scheduled trip to South America next month. A travel expert is warning of price hikes in airfare due to global fuel crisis. The price of jet fuel in Europe is now around $200 a barrel, compared to under $100 before war in Iran. Owen Corey, editor of Travel Extra, says airlines will soon need to pull back services or raise prices to stay afloat.
16: European airlines are behaving in slightly different ways according to what market they operate in. And the Irish market has been very competitive. We haven't seen prices creep up at all. But at some stage, the airlines either start pulling back the services because the fuel price is too high, or pass that price rise onto the passengers.
12: Concerns are being raised over a projected €1 billion overspend at the Department of Health. It follows the highest ever budget allocation for the department, with the Irish Fiscal Council warning of significant overruns. Executive editor of the Daily Mail, John Lee, says it's a result of an unsanctioned hiring splurge by the HSE.
17: How it's been explained to me by cabinet ministers is that there was a unbridled employment splurge across the department, across the HSE, I should say. Employment costs are high. We were of the mind that there was to be more rationalisation of these health boards. That's not the case.
12: And Liam Gallagher says he doesn't trust anyone ironing his clothes. The Oasis star told fans he's an Olympic ironer and has developed a love of chores. According to the Sunday Mirror, the 54-year-old even prefers washing the dishes by hand and enjoys tidying too.
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12: Starting with soccer, Crystal Palace lead Nottingham Forest 2-1 in the Premier League. It's goalless heading into the second half between Hull and Everton. Liverpool boss Andoni Iraola says the uncertainty surrounding this afternoon's opponents is not good for anyone involved. Manchester City are at Anfield in their first match since being found guilty of breaking more than 100 Premier League financial rules. They're appealing and denying wrongdoing. Iraola says his players mustn't get distracted.
18: We understand there is a lot of noise around the game, the preview, the questions. We have to do our job, focus on the football side. It is already a very demanding game, and the game by itself is so big.
12: Celtic have returned to the top of the Scottish Premiership with a 2-0 win at Motherwell. The champions ended a run of three straight defeats in all competitions before the international break. Southampton beat Portsmouth 1-0 in the Championship South Coast Derby at St Mary's. James Bree scored the winner. In Gaelic games, reigning champions the Downs lead St Lomans by 110 to 10 points in the Westmeath Senior Football Final. Niall Mitchell grabbed the goal for the holders late in the first half in Mullingar, while Blessington are 1-6 to 8 points up against Antoker in the Wicklow football decider. Going to golf now, Shane Lowry has picked up two shots to move to 7 under par after 13 holes on the final day of golf's Madrid Open. The former Open champion is 6 shots off the lead in the Spanish capital. 4 players are sitting at the top of the leaderboard: Victor Perez, Joe Dean, Jacob Olsen and Eugenio Chicara. Right over to rugby now. Leinster head coach Leo Cullen says he wants more from his players after what he's described as a disjointed performance in last night's win over Cardiff. The reigning URC champions beat their Welsh opponents 29-5 in the opening game at the redeveloped Laya Arena. Cullen says they need to show more cohesion and get better across the board in the coming weeks. Ulster came back from 26-5 down to rescue a 26-all draw with Munster in their Interpro Derby in Belfast.
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12: Mostly dry with sunny spells, outbreak of rain, drizzle and mist in the afternoon, highest temperatures of 12 to 15 degrees. 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
0: How's it going? It's Leona with you here on iRadio's Hits and Sport. Music on the way from Fontaine's DC after a Sea and a Spyro.

Fontaine's DC with Marianne on iRadio. Last week, they announced their 2027 North American tour. Not forgetting their two huge gigs in Slane Castle next summer too. Are you going? I'm so jealous if you are right now. This one you're hearing is G.O.D. It's So Much in Love on iRadio.

0: Alex Warren and Emerald Eyes on iRadio, where hit music lives. It's also where you'll find Cooper and Una Monday to Friday from 6 o'clock. And we are soon coming up to Una's stand-up debut. It is happening the day before Halloween, the 30th of October. If you're wondering how it's going, there'll be check-ins across the week to see how the preparations are coming along. You don't want to miss out on that. Also, do your best at iRadio's Rhyme It. This happens weekdays after 8 o'clock in the morning. You could be getting your hands on some really cool prizes. All thanks to the Re-Return Awards. Biggie Lynn, Monday to Friday from 6 o'clock. Right now, though, it's time for a sports update. There at 2 o'clock, kicked off a two-match of the Premier League. Firstly, we've Crystal Palace up against Nottingham Forest. Here's what Mike Bovell had to say at halftime. It's currently a 2-1.
1: Crystal Palace 2, Nottingham Forest 1. Palace scoring 2 late goals, including one for Jessamyn Lerma. In the third minute of time added on at the end of the half, Palace having gone behind to a Dan and Doi goal right at the start of the half. They then had to watch as the visitors missed chance after chance after chance, the best of them for Morgan Gibbs-White, who smashed the ball against the crossbar, but there were others, plenty of them.
0: And also, we finally have a score on the board. Hull versus Everton is currently 1-0 to Hull. And we also look ahead to the next hour of the show at 4:30, where we have Liverpool up against Man City. I'm here until 6 o'clock, keeping in the loop. Music on the way from a fella from Bray in the next couple of minutes, right after Ariana Grande. I'm going to stick her on next.
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0: 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We want to hear what you've got, whether you're a singer, a songwriter, a DJ, band, producer, performer. Get in touch, and over the next 6 weeks, we are here to showcase some of the fabulous entries on air, just like this one. This is Andrew Grimes. Well,

And in a couple of weeks' time, we are going to be picking our One Eye Radio winner to take the next step in their music career, and that could be you. 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I'm honestly rooting for you. Now, I feel inspired to stick you on some Irish music from Jessica Brett and Marty Guilfoyle's Sweet Escape.

0: Hit Music Lives on iRadio. That was Rudimental, Charlotte Plank and Vibe Chemistry with Dancing is Healing. And you'd be dancing into the weekend in 2 weekends' time if you won this.
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0: The biggest payday of your life could await Friday week. A six-figure sum is in the jackpot of iRadio's cash machine. It is there and it is waiting to be won. I so badly want this winner to be you, and if you do too, enter now. What are you waiting for? There's two ways to do so, and you could be winning yourself 315.

0: 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Get that in by 3 o'clock Friday week. That is the big day. Barry Dunn is going to be making the all important phone call. If he does ring you, answer that phone within 5 rings and tell him that number I just told you. 315,000. You do all those things, you'll be our biggest winner yet of more. I'm wishing you the very best luck.
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1: This, my friend, is a mother, and this is her mouth.
3: 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How am I supposed to get dressed in the car? I can't get out of the car. I'm literally trapped in the car. It's so wet. It's torrential. So all I have to do is just put a straightener over my hair and
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0: Turn it up. In the Premier League, we had Crystal Palace. They're up to 12th place at the moment. They've also came from behind to beat Nottingham Forest and their former boss Oliver Glasner 3-1. It also looked like Hull City there in Everton. They were playing out the early kickoff as well, and that finished at a 2-2 draw. Within the next hour of the show at 4:30, we look ahead to Man City versus Liverpool. Shane Pennington is here with the team news, and Liverpool, they've made 3 changes to the starting team.
2: In come Ryan Gravenberch, Munoz, and a first start for Lewis Kumas in the team today. They replace Szoboszlai, Gakpo and Alexander Isak. Whilst for Manchester City, well, Enzo Maresca makes just one change from the side that beat Sunderland 5-3 in their last game. O'Reilly starts at left back. He replaces Josko Vardiol.
0: Again, we look forward to that kickoff, 4:30 at Anfield. It's Leona here with you. Keep me in the loop until 6 o'clock. Music on the way from Femi, Khaki Kid, Brick Nasty, incredible Irish music. But Adela, I'm going to stick her on next.

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0: And this is what you need to know now.
12: Trump's diesel deal set to go ahead, and Sean Wright Phillips says Strictly Coach is scarier than football. I'm Chloe, here's what's happening. But first, the Department of Health is projected to overspend by around 1 billion euro after HSE regions ran over budget. In a statement, the department confirmed it has sanctioned 4 out of 6 HSE services, acknowledging that demand growth alone does not explain the scale of their expenditure growth. It comes only 2 years after the HSE regional operations were created under Sláintecare reforms. Executive editor of the Daily Mail, John Lee, says the overruns have gone under the radar since the budget was announced.
13: Right now, today, they're at around 700 million, according to sources at the Department of Public Expenditure and at the Department of Health. And by December, they will be at a billion. They will have to be paid. That will come from additional government money surpluses and other things, and will be paid as part of a supplementary budget.
12: A new analysis ranks Amazon Web Services as the primary company behind electricity usage here. The US multinational operates a number of data centres in Dublin and Loud. Chief news correspondent with the Business Post, Donald McNamee, says along with Google, Meta and Microsoft, it accounted for 1/5 of the country's total energy consumption last year.
14: The interesting thing about the data was that we were able to build up company-specific pictures, so we were able to show even in relative terms, the difference between the four companies. So Amazon accounted for 57%. So they have like the biggest data center footprint, according to the EPA documents that we analysed.
12: Former President Michael D. Higgins and his family have lodged submissions detailing concerns in relation to a housing development near their family home in Galway. They are among a number of locals who have raised concerns, Molly O'Connor reports.
15: The proposed development would consist of 39 residential units and would be located opposite Michael D. Higgins' residence on Circular Road. Submissions by him and his wife Sabina, as well as their 3 sons, were received in July, a month after permission was sought by Kenny Developments Galway Limited. The former president and his family insist they are not opposed to the construction of new houses beside their family home, but are concerned about road safety in the area, as they claim some roads are already unsafe for pedestrians, cyclists and motorists, according to the Irish Mail on Sunday. Mr. Higgins' submission emphasises the need for housing in Galway, but that it should not come at the cost of safe movement on our roads or sustainable planning, which has public support.
12: Intimidation, family breakdown and financial hardship are among the wider consequences of drug addiction. Coolmine, which provides addiction treatment and recovery services across Ireland, says entire families and communities can be affected. Its chief executive, Pauline McEwen, says addiction rarely affects just one person.
16: Of the 492 families that came forward to seek support last year, the majority of them have been involved in some form of drug-related intimidation and violence, either themselves or indeed their family member. That is prevalent across Irish society as we see the impact of increasing levels of cocaine use, problem alcohol use, heroin, cannabis use across Irish society.
12: The US Treasury Secretary insists Donald Trump's deal to buy Russian diesel will go ahead despite questions over its legality. Scott Bessent told Fox News the administration already has the legal powers and he insists it'll help bring down fuel prices in America. Trump previously criticized European countries for buying Russian oil, urging them to stop helping fund Moscow's war. And Sean Wright Phillips says his Strictly Come Dancing partner is probably scarier than football manager Jose Mourinho. The former Man City and Chelsea footballer is partnered with professional dancer Alexis Waugh in this year's season. The 44-year-old says he hasn't stopped working hard to accomplish what he's been taught by Alexis and it's been emotionally tough.
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12: Mostly dry with sunny spells, outbreaks of rain, drizzle and mist in the afternoon. Highest temperatures of 12 to 15 degrees. 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
20: Turn it up. In the GAA world, Seamus Hardeney, he has called his time on his 15-year inter-county career with Cork's Hurlers. He is a three-time All-Star winner and he says that it's hard to put into words just how much that it meant to him to represent his county. He won 4 Munster titles, a National League medal with Rebels, and he was captain as well for their provincial success in 2018. Wish him the absolute best luck. More sports updates to come. First, though, it's the music from Adela. 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

0: Emmy, a Cackigan and Brick Nasty. That was a Take a Trip. Those fellas, they are taking the Irish music scene by storm. And if you like the sound of that, this might be for you.
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0: 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Well, this is perfect for you. 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This is our search for the next wave of Irish musical talent. We want to hear from you. Get in touch with us if you are a singer, a songwriter, a DJ, band, producer, performer. If you've dreamt of hearing your music on the radio, this is perfect for you. And over the next 6 weeks, we are here to showcase some of the entries live on air, just like this one. This is a Joanne Gallagher from County Mayo.

Absolutely incredible. We're here to do that until we find our One Eye Radio winner to take the next step in their music career. If this sounds like something you'd absolutely love, if you're thinking, Leona, what do I need to do to enter? Well, it's very easy. Head over to iradio.ie/steppingstone. Send us over a track, a demo. Tell us a bit about yourself and why you should be iRadio's Stepping Stone winner. Honestly, I'm here to wish you the best of a luck. This could change your life forever. Now, I feel so inspired to be playing some Irish music. This is Shane Cott and Charlotte Hanging with Always On My Mind. This is iRadio.

0: since that has came out, I've had it on repeat. Ash and Stop of the Wedding on iRadio, that song. It was number one in Ireland and number two in the UK. And she adds on to her socials by saying, I might need to make a visit soon. And I completely agree with that. I think she'd be incredible to go see live. Maybe a Lecture Picnic 2027? Who knows? iRadio Smith. Right now, though, we are looking ahead to 10 minutes of time, where it's Manchester City kicking off against Liverpool in Anfield. Here is some preview from Shane Pennington. He's live at Anfield at the moment.
1: Liverpool will be keen to maintain their unbeaten start of 2 wins and 3 draws, while City arrive here, of course, with 5 wins from 5. It's set to be a red-hot atmosphere inside here today, with the home supporters fuelled by a sense of injustice.
0: Also in the world of soccer, we have Everton remaining unbeaten after drawing 2-2 against Hull earlier on, as well as Crystal Palace beating Nottingham Forest 3-1. This spoils Forest boss Oliver Glasner's return to Shelburst Park. It's the only here hanging out yet. I'm with you until 6 o'clock, keeping in the loop with what's happening in the world of sport. I've an Irish round from Athy, County Kildare, on the way in the next couple of minutes. Before, though, it's another 54 Ultra. Biggie Lum.
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morning there, absolutely brilliant. And they're heading on their Ireland and Northern Ireland tour, kickstarting on the 25th of November up until December 7th. That was a picture of this. With one, things are different on iRadio. Right now, what you're hearing isn't brand new music from Miley. It's Bass for Sway. It's on iRadio.

0: iRadio plays the most hits across the weekend with Oasis, Don't Look Back in Anger on Disney Plus. That was Latto, Mariah Carey, and DJ Khaled with the big energy.
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0: And big energy, that is exactly how you'd feel if you won iRadio's cash machine, which is up for grabs Friday week. We are putting the biggest amount of money we've ever put on the line. The jackpot currently sits at 315,000 euro. That could be yours. What are you waiting for? 315,000 euro could change your life forever. Get that entry in now before you forget. I do not want Friday week rolling around and you saying, Leona, I wish I got an entry in. No, you're going to do it now. Online at iradio.ie or text word yes to 57557. That is yes in a text to 57557. It is going to cost you €2.50 as well as your standard message rate to play. You have to be over 18. You're playing across the Go Loud network of stations. And everything that you possibly need to know is on iRadio.ie. But this is crucial. Get that in by 3 o'clock Friday week. That is the big day. Barry Dunn is going to be making that all important phone call. And if he does give you a ring, answer that phone within 5 rings and tell him that number I just told you, 315,000. You do all those things and you will be our biggest winner yet of more. I wish you the very best luck.

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0: Turn it up. Firstly, let's take a look at the Premier League, where at 4:30, Liverpool went up against Man City. That kicked off then, and it currently is nil all to the two teams. And that's some local sports news. We look to it tomorrow's a Dublin Derby, where Shamrock Rovers are up against the Bohemians. And Shamrock Rovers manager here, Stephen Bradley, looks ahead before tomorrow.
2: John McGovern continues his impressive form, even more so impressive coming back off an injury to hit the ground running like that.
3: Yeah, it's great to have him back. You could see what we missed over the summer period with John not there. And he's obviously scoring goals, but it's his all-round game that really helps us. So, great to have him back.
0: I have another sports update coming your way in the next couple of minutes. That's some shaboozy, but I'm going to stick on culture right after this.
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5: And this is what you need to know now.
14: Tiger, who killed a man, will not be euthanized, and Aaron Murphy says he had so much fun filming Youth. I'm Chloe, here's what's happening. But first, the Department of Health is projected to overspend by about €1 billion after HSE regions ran over budget. In a statement, the department confirmed it had sanctioned 4 out of 6 HSE services, acknowledging that demand growth alone does not explain the scale of the expenditure growth. It comes only 2 years after the HSE regional operations were created under slouch care reforms. Executive Director of the Daily Mail, John Lee, says overruns have gone under the radar since the budget was announced.
15: Right now, today, they're at around €700 million. According to sources at the Department of Public Expenditure and at the Department of Health. And by December, they will be at €1 billion. They will have to be paid. That will come from additional government money surpluses and other things, and will be paid as part of a supplementary budget.
14: A tiger who killed a man at a wildlife park in England yesterday will not be euthanised. Police say the man entered the tiger enclosure at Yorkshire Wildlife Park in Doncaster yesterday afternoon. The park has been closed today following the attack. Sky's North of England correspondent Fraser Maud received a statement from the park today.
4: tweets, it says, "Our thoughts and heartfelt sympathies remain with the family and loved ones of the man who sadly lost his life. The park will be closed today while the staff team who were deeply affected by the events receive specialist support." It goes on to say that many, many people have contacted us about Altai, the tiger. "We can reassure everyone," they say, "that he is safe and well and will not be euthanized as a result of this incident."
14: Veronica Guerin is being remembered as the Criminal Assets Bureau turns 30. The organisation was set up in the wake of the journalist's murder following her work to trace the cash flow of criminal organisations. CAB has since investigated high-profile gang leaders as well as public figures who have been in receipt of unexplainable payments. Crime journalist Paul Williams says before CAB, criminals were able to move their money out in the open.
16: There was a famous story about one armed robber I covered years ago. He went around robbing banks, and he was charged with several robberies at the same time, but he continued robbing the banks. But what they knew was he was going into another branch of this particular group of banks and lodging his money in his personal deposit account.
14: An Irish man is among the injured in an attack on Saudi Arabia's main airport. The Department of Foreign Affairs says it's aware of the case and is providing consular assistance. British and American nationals have been told to avoid Raya Airport following a number of attacks in the past week, and Irish citizens are being advised against all non-essential travel to Saudi Arabia. Foreign Affairs Minister Helen McEntee has condemned the latest attack in which 12 people died and 300 were injured. The President of the EU Commission, Ursula von der Leyen, says it makes a dangerous escalation. Sky's Middle East correspondent Adam Pearson says it's reasonable for Saudi Arabia to be worried.
17: If I were a Saudi, I'd be pretty worried about why infrastructure keeps being hit. The truth is, in modern weaponry, if you're firing it from not far away, which can be the case with the Houthis firing it to Saudi Arabia, then it's tough for air defence systems to cope with that.
14: Cillian Murphy's son said he had so much fun filming Sharon Horgan's new HBO series. Aaron's Fist of Laughter occasionally brought the production of Youth to a halt. According to the Mail on Sunday, the 19-year-old says the laughter was due to Sharon's razor-sharp script.
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14: Mostly dry with sunny spells, outbreak of rain and drizzle and mist in the afternoon. Highest temperatures of 12 to 15 degrees. 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
18: Here's some GA news for you. It's brilliant news for the Giants because they are back-to-back with me, the senior football champions. It was Niall Mitchell's goal which helped them edge out St. Lomans by one goal and 18 points to 20 points. That was in a Mullingar as well as that. We've on Tucker who've landed their first Wicklow football title since 1995 with a 21-1 win over Blessington. And we've Kilmessan who've won their 30th Meath hurling crown by beating Kiltale by a 22-15. Huge day in GAA Bulabus, and congratulations to everyone there. But right now, I have some music on the way from Shaboozy, a 2024 hit in the next couple of minutes. Right after this one from Coulter, it's Trapped. 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

Hit Music Lives on iRadio. That was Clementine Douglas with Trust. She heads on her UK tour on November 21st. Manchester, Glasgow, Bristol and London. Are you going to go see her? I think she'd be brilliant to play at EP 2027. Now though, this is The Weeknd on iRadio.

0: Peggy, an Irish star with Woman on iRadio, where Marty is in for Sharon this week on iRadio Daytimes. And then at 11 o'clock, if you don't already know the drill, he's going to take it back in time. This is iRadio Old School at 11. It is a pure hour of nothing but back-to-back throwback anthems from a specific year. And at the end of the hour, he's going to have that question for you. What was the year? Test your throwback knowledge and see how you get on. All of more, that is Monday to Friday from 10 o'clock right here on iRadio. Now though, in the world of soccer, we have Everton, who remain unbeaten in the Premier League this season. Well, that comes after their 2-2 draw against Hull from their match this afternoon. They are now up to fifth, which makes them level on points with Brentford and Chelsea. Their boss though, David Moyes, he was telling Sky Sports News that he found the afternoon quite frustrating.
1: I know we get a draw and it's a decent point away from home. Hull have done really well this season. They've had good results here against Man United and Aston Villa, to name a couple. But we should have won the game, and we should have had enough, but we didn't. We didn't really show it. We had very few performing today.
0: In other sports news, we have a Crystal Palace 3-1 winners at home to Nottingham Forest, which is spoiling the former manager Oliver Glasner's first return since he was left Shelburst Park in the summer. Now, coming up on the show, I have some music from Dave Lost Fabulous Irish Music on the way, but I'm going to play you a Bray based girl band right after this. Biggie Lump.
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Now it's time for me to stick you on some fresh Irish music. 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This fella, he's currently touring and travelling around Australia with his pals. It's Dave Lofts on iRadio. You are a dream.

0: Tutan Salto, it joined forces for that track. That was Jamaican Bam Bam on iRadio. Now, coming up this week on iRadio's group chat, Valerie's chatting about could a nice coffee cost you a job and why is cuffing season so lonely? She's also going to be hearing about one woman's emotional reunion with her birth family. It's all coming up. You can join in on the conversation for yourself. 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
0: Now this is absolutely incredible. We are gearing up to give away the biggest amount of money we've ever put on the line. This is life changing. And a copy is €315,000. It is there in the jackpot. It's just waiting to be won. I want this winner to be you, and if you do too, get that entry in now. What are you waiting for? There's two ways to do so. It is so easy. Online, iradio.ie, or text the word yes to 57557. That is yes in a text to 57557. It is going to cost you €2.50 as well as your standard message rate to play. You have to be over 18. You're playing across the Go Live network of stations, and everything you need to know is on iradio.ie. Make sure you get that entry in by 3 o'clock Friday week. That is the big day. Barry Dunn is going to be making that all important phone call, and if he does so happen to ring you, whatever you do, answer the phone. Yours within five rings. Tell him back that number I just told you. Do you remember it? 315,000. Come here to me and do all those things. You will be our biggest winner yet. Of more, I'm wishing you the best luck. Yeah,
2: mornings. Now, it's not you that eats the eggshells, is it?
3: Oh, no, not me, no. My 15-year-old will eat eggshells, and, like, he will eat the peel off of oranges, off of lemons, grapefruit.
2: Oh.
3: He'll eat the whole apple, like, seeds and all.
4: Why are you eating the shells?
3: He just says I like it.
5: Does he eat the skin of a kiwi?
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My radio plays the most hits across the weekend with Oasis, Don't Look Back, and I'm here on Disney Plus now. I'm absolutely thrilled to be sticking on for you some brand new music from these fellas. They've teased on their socials, second album coming, and this is going to be featuring on it. It's Kingfisher.

0: was on iRadio. That was Stella Lefty with Boston. Now it's time for the final sports update of the show. iRadio's hit at four. Turn it up. At the moment, since 4:30, we have Man City playing against Liverpool. And there was no score on the board for ages, but finally there is one. Man City have scored 1-0 against Liverpool in that match there. We also have Everton, who are currently remaining unbeaten. That comes after they drew 2-2 against Hull. And we have Crystal Palace, who bet Nottingham Forest 3-1. This, though, it spoils Forest bosses of Gasters return to Selhurst Park. As well as that, we have Celtic. They have returned to the top of the Scottish Premiership. This comes after a 2-0 win at Motherwell, as well as the champions ending on a run of 3 straight defeats in all competitions before the international break. That's all from me on iRadio's Hits and Sport. I'll be back tomorrow again from 9 on iRadio at night, but I'm leaving you in the brilliant hands of Leah Hogarty next with iRadio's Big 40. Slán agus Biggie Lynn.
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7: There's been another attack on Raya Airport and Meghan Markle is launching a limited edition sweatshirt. I'm Chloe, here's what's happening. But first, a tiger who killed a man at a wildlife park in England yesterday will not be euthanised. Police say the man entered the tiger enclosure at Yorkshire Wildlife Park in Doncaster yesterday afternoon. The park has been closed today following the attack. Sky's North of England correspondent Fraser Maud received a statement from the park today.
8: It says, our thoughts and heartfelt sympathies remain with the family and loved ones of the man who sadly lost his life. The park will be closed today while the staff team who were deeply affected by the events receive specialist support. It goes on to say that many people have contacted us about Altai, the tiger. We can reassure everyone, they say, that he is safe and well and will not be euthanized as a result of this incident.
7: At least 139 migrants have died after a boat capsized off the coast of Djibouti in East Africa. The UN says 84 people are still missing, while at least 15 children are among the dead. The boat was carrying more than 300 people, mostly Ethiopians, to Yemen when it sank in what's being described as one of the most deadliest disasters recorded on the route. There's been another attack on Raya Airport. Saudi officials say a passenger terminal has been struck less than a day after 12 people were killed in an attack blamed on Iran-backed Houthi rebels. An Irishman is among more than 300 people injured in yesterday's strike. Irish citizens are being advised against non-essential travel to Saudi Arabia, while British and American nationals have been warned to avoid the airport. Foreign Affairs Minister Helen McEntee has condemned the attacks, and EU Commission President Ursula von der Leyen says it's a dangerous escalation. Sky's Middle East correspondent Adam Parsons is monitoring the developments.
9: This is asymmetric warfare. On the one side, in Saudi Arabia, you have great big lumps of infrastructure. You've got airports, you've got military bases, you've got things that are defended but obvious. On the other side, in Yemen, you have Houthi groups who move quickly from place to place, who are mobile, who use missiles and drones that can be put up and taken down.
7: Donald Trump claims Ukraine and Russia have agreed to stop attacking each other's energy infrastructure. Neither country has yet confirmed the agreement. The Ukraine president's been responding to Donald Trump, who called for him to be replaced after a row over his deal to buy diesel. Volodymyr Zelensky says he'll hold elections if Russia agrees to a complete 60-day ceasefire, and he's told ABC News what that would look like.
10: If they want energy ceasefire, we are open for this. Don't attack us. Don't kill our children. We will stop attack your diesel. And I think it's fair deal.
7: Travel experts say the global fuel crisis will eventually affect the cost of airfares here. The cost of a barrel of jet fuel in Europe is now around $200 compared to under $100 before the war in Iran began in February. Owen Corey, editor of Travel Extra, says airlines have been bearing the brunt of price hikes because they fear consumers will change their travel habits.
11: Airlines are afraid of the fuel price rise, but they're also even more afraid of customer sentiment. If the customer starts losing confidence in flying, if they start reducing the bookings, the impact for airlines is going to be much more severe than the severe cost of jet fuel. And remember, jet fuel prices are rising far higher than the crude oil price or the general oil price.
7: Meghan Markle is launching a limited edition sweatshirt with Moms Offering More. It's to mark International Day of the Girl, with all the proceeds going towards mothers and families in need. According to People magazine, the sweatshirt features the message, "It's the little things," inspired by founder Cassandra Henroff Cohen.
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7: Outbreaks of rain, drizzle and mist approaching the evening. Highest temperatures of 12 to 15 degrees. 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
12: Hello, Gachlina, August 4th. Is Siach iRadio's Big 40. Lumsa, Leah Hogarty, Irash Latza, Irene the Donig Shah, Vime Erma Lane Sira, Achom Irash, Lena Halron, Ace Fiorsal Seer, for Jessica Brett, August Marty Guilfoyle, Aramiela, Thresh Gracie Abrams. 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

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I give it a talk a hot dry radio and eat the donut shop. 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Beidr gamayshiv eran melech rashkaldi on kaloshta. Inish summer 087-1102-107. Tha Olivia Rodrigo er melech le drop dead. Thrish jazzy. Get this started again.

0: absolute whirlwind of a Friday night. 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

An Bonnery in a Toshi, Taylor Swift, Eg Ober Goldin Nihiloch, Egoni, Eg Dan of Kyol Nua, Patient Zero, I give it a truck of three, Todd Slater, Eg Chat Suis, Thresh on Bershach Hula Kayla, Sam Fender, Olivia Dean, Sharamian, I give it a truck.

0: Kjolnu agus EI Radio with our Just Talks agus Nathan Daw missing you on Ochina Will Hate Music. Agus on Ochina Will Mihal Shane agus Ella Freshin Baishi the Rashimorach on a 3 goodie a she a clog Baishi the Gimmert Cleha Gimme 5. My thoughts went on Imert? Well, her text or WhatsApp 0871102107 left. Thumbs up. Agus beidir go mai tú an gealmsaí nua a all. Ar aon nós tá aisig deach suas. Let's stop the wedding and give it a throca.
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0: Hello, Gachlin, August Fultz, Rat, Chuigai Radio's Big 40, Lumsa, Leah Hogarty, and Chalasser, and Ida Donig Shah, by Majig Kura Sua, Seleshna Hauron, is Fiar Sulclear, Seleshan Aaron, Intoch Nua, Eg Alyssa Grace, Toshiar Mialach, The Bloodstream, and give it a fair cow, Thresh Femi, Khaki Kid, August Brick Nasty, Take a Trip, and give it a fair cougar.

Clementine Douglas, Trust, to give it a fit through your iRadio on Ochanuil, Kiol Hit, Leo Hogarty and Jalatar and Iha the Donig Shah, a Korasua slash Nahauron is far so clear, Kasulish another August 54 Ultra, Toshi there, Miakla, talk to you, Marisha Ella Langley, choosing Texas to give it a fit.

An áron is an nachátir na mianhú shields a fuera Audrey Hobart agus Sumi. Is future hit AI radio thashe dul on yart gan yart. Come on to laugh all you three then Jayla says hug him and knock to buy magic bug Riley Kjolig Alex Warren agus Hugh Gill. Move into the sun and give it a fair.

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Egg Miley, she bass persuades to give it a hot egg rye radio. The Peggy Goo, agus Aria Star, Mialachla, woman. Trish Malcolm Todd, by Shake Shenham, said three arena, I'm Lane Chahuggin. Show earrings to give it a shot egg.

0: Igu agus Aria Star, one man, and give it a shade there, Gry Radio on Ocean Wheel, Kill Hate. On Ocean Wheel, Cooper agus Una Freshen, Bai Shi the Rash, and more, on a shade a clog air modern. Biggie on, till somber, I'm yellow condition, and my body isn't ready. No gone enough.
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Model agus High Hopes 3000 a give it a 3 day. Tá an Vanna Keol Colleen Owen as killed Van Thorn ag Chach Suas Florence Road leis our on intoch nua 7563. By Sheikh Chach Suas Galua agus mas feather ni smoke Keol Airnock nag on ein os mar by Kieran O'Connor on shot and not Teresa de a clog le I Radio's All Irish. Irene knows just Sienna Spyro. Hug is great expectation to give it a doyeg.

0: Oh, Thomas Bjognachon, Lashon Shane Lessa, Togman, not a bimagic bugger arai, Godina Zeharon is far so clear. A KMI egg ever a hen and shachlan shaw. Well, is that in a summer 087 1102 107 August by me a rash letter for your gooblin omades, the throwback into Hag Dua Lipa. Are you
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0: Hello, Gakdana, August 4th, Arash, Plagai Radio's Big 40, and Isa Donig Shah, Leah Hogarty, and Chalata, Gulli, and Nai a Clug. Comedy Kurasu, Sleshna, Zehauron, is Star Sutir, Kasula Shan, Auron, Intoch, Moore, Egg Shakira, August Burnaboy. Die Chasu, so give it a ze Teresh and throwback shin. Egg on Bonry and Dua Lipa. 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

0: thomas biog nach on la I radio's big 40 and Jacqueline Shin Leah Hogarty and Jalata because by magic bugger arai godina kui cowron is far so clear Tokyol in Tokyo Mialok Eg Ariana Grande la hate that I made you love me. Och in yeshin. Or what a throwback?
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0: agus trapped. I give her a hien or I radio's big 40 and Shaklin Shah, Leah Hogue, Davy and Chalasta, August Osilmgar Vanjapan of Athna Tunes, August on Peace or Guide, Ernoy, by me, Arash Lass on Chakson the Huggin, August, to Valerie McHugh, Chakso is an Ishla, I radio's group chat, the Kyolik Chakso is saying another August 54 Ultra. Talk to you.
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0: All eyes were on the budget this week and you've been getting in touch all week, but particularly on Budget Day, about how it's actually going to impact you. I'll share some of the thoughts just after Olivia Rodrigo. 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
9: You guys, what's up from another?
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0: 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I guess you moved on really easily.
1: It's iRadio's group chat where this week the piggy bank was cracked open for budget 2027. I asked you on the show, how is it legitimately going to impact you? Producer Leah gave us the updates. What are some of the major changes we haven't touched on yet?
2: One of the biggest changes of every budget, of course, is the increase or decrease in the minimum wage. This year we heard that it's going up by 79 cent, so it'll bring the current minimum wage rate to $14.94 per hour. Of course, that's as a standard worker, and over 18, it is different values for different ages once you're under 18. But I think a lot of people on minimum wage should be celebrating that. Almost €15 an hour, not bad.
1: Honestly, though, the living wage was calculated last week, and they've calculated that a living wage should be €16. So it's still less than that. Not necessarily unexpected that it would be, because it remains to be, but perhaps 79 cent may go a bit further. I suppose it remains to be seen.
2: It's better than nothing. €10 increase to weekly social welfare rate benefits. So that'll benefit about 1.6 million people. The rental tax credit, that's a big one. It's going to impact a lot of people. It's rising by €150. So if you're a single person who's renting, that's €1,150 in rental tax credit for you. Across the board, there's going to be €150 permanent cut to student fees. I know we've been shouting and roaring for student fees to be cut for a long time now. I don't know if students are going to be happy with €150, because a lot of people are saying they need to be abolished altogether.
1: Yeah.
2: But any little help you can get at this stage, I think we need to celebrate every little one we can get.
1: We're going to be chatting to political correspondent Sean Defoe just after 7 o'clock. He is live from Leinster House this evening. He was there for the entire budget. I'll be interested to see what the reaction was like in the Dáil, literally, and even from media professionals, to this budget being announced. But you've been having your say in the meantime. What are your thoughts? 087-102-107. Denise has said, I think the tax changes for middle-income people will be welcomed. If you're working hard and earning an average salary, having a bit more money left at the end of the month is important. But I suppose the question is whether that extra money will actually cover the increases we're seeing in everyday costs. This is it. And someone actually made the point a few minutes ago, is the cost of living just going to continue to rise? So although you might be like, yeah, great, this is a little bit more money in my pocket for now, is it going to be the same thing in a month's time?
2: And one of those things that we are continue to seeing rise, Ben has mentioned it, no cut to petrol or diesel, I see. Countdown is on to the next fuel protest, I think.
1: Interesting. Haven't heard too much about the opinions of people who protested previously. Yet today, I imagine that a statement will be forthcoming if it hasn't come already while I've been on air. Colin on Facebook has said, people earning 46k now pay the same tax as I do. Great for them, except I earn considerably less. It's an absolute farce. The majority of people I know work in jobs earning between 25k and 40k a year.
2: I suppose the government need to give some incentive for people to go for higher paying jobs, or maybe take on side hustles to up their income, and this is one way of doing it. So there is a lot of people in that squeezed middle who have been crying out for a tax cut for a long time.
1: I think that the tax threshold where you pay higher tax being 44k, one of the main reasons in my own personal opinion why that had to go up was 44k isn't worth the same amount of money as it was when that higher tax bracket was set. It made sense that it had to move.
2: Oh, it absolutely did, seeing as everything else is moving. Cara in Galway says, as a renter, I'm really disheartened that the credit has only gone up by €150. They may as well have not have bothered. It's an insult to renters. There should have been stronger measures to get the rent prices under control. Only person winning is the landlord.
1: I also think we need to chat a little bit about the rent-a-room scheme expansion and how that's been addressed in the budget. We'll get into that a little bit later on, but in the meantime, keep your own thoughts coming in this evening. 087 110 2107. How are you going to be supported by the budget? And you can get involved in the conversation weekdays from 6 right here with myself and producer Leah. Elsewhere on I Recommend this week, we really were leaning into spooky season, and I was joined by the Swedish-born, Ireland-based author Christina Dowling about her book, Girl of Darkness. A snippet from my conversation with Christina as I head after Picture This. In the meantime, this is Hugh Gallin-Salto, Jamaican Bam Bam.

0: Hi, Radio's Group Chat, and for I Recommend this week, we really leaned into spooky season and all things ghosts, ancient magic, folklore and witches with Christina Dowling, who's the author of Girl of Darkness, the new young adult urban fantasy novel. I asked her to tell me how would she describe the story in her own words.
1: Absolutely. Well, for any fantasy readers out here, I would compare it probably to Raven Boys, A Discovery of Witches, Where the Dark Stands Still, Gallant. So it is a dark YA urban fantasy, and it follows Era Martell, who is the fated Girl of Darkness. Now, she has closed the door to all the occult since her grandmother disappeared at a pagan stone circle 10 years earlier. But a couple of days before her 20th birthday, strange things start to happen. So she discovers, she actually receives her grandmother's locket in the post. And that just kind of sets into motion lots of spooky events. And it kind of makes her psychic abilities she had as a child surging back. And then there is a Romanian Brotherhood who comes out of the shadows to find Girl of Darkness, who's the only one who can open a grimoire that has been sealed for the past 350 years.
0: Wow.
1: So that is the plot of the book.
0: As a fantasy reader, I'm already hooked. Like, as in, I'm so excited. This sounds amazing. Where did the idea for Era and Girl of Darkness first come from? Was there a particular spark for it?
1: It was, yeah. I still remember the day. It was a dark March evening when I was still living in Dublin. I'm in Greystones now. And one of my best friends was visiting from Dublin. And we were drinking a glass of wine and talking about ghosts, because we always talk about, you know, spooky things. And she asked me, have you heard of this haunted vicarage up north in Sweden? It's meant to be the most haunted house in all of Sweden. And I said no, and she told me about it. Apparently it's this haunted vicarage that you can actually stay at in a hotel. You can spend a night there. And it just popped up, my female main character Era Martell and her three friends. And it kind of, my first idea was, what could happen if, you know, four friends spend a night in the most haunted house in Sweden? And then it just grew massively from there. But that was kind of the original plot line. And that was back in 2012. So it's been a bit of a journey.
0: Yeah, definitely. And it's just launched now. Did you spend that time finessing the story? Did you start with it and come back to it a while later, make changes, that type of thing?
1: Oh, my goodness. Yes. I mean, I think that's the whole part of writing a book. It just changes kind of like character so much. And obviously it is obviously published in Sweden already. So it's just recently come out in English. It's been translated. So the first book came out in Sweden 2022, and followed by the second one in the series now, 2024. And then in 2024, I signed with my literary agent, and then we sold the world rights then to my UK publisher. So it's the first book in the series in English has come out now, the 10th of September. So it's brand new.
0: All excitement then. So I know you've touched on Sweden there. You were born there. You've lived in Ireland since 2006, I believe. How have both Sweden and Ireland inspired your writing and also the world of Girl of Darkness?
1: Oh, so much. I think I just picked, you know, my favourite bits. I mean, just as Ireland, Sweden has such a rich history of folklore and fairy tales. And so I think what inspired me a lot as well is my grandmother, who was a great storyteller. And it's also their old vicarage, not the haunted one, a different one, where they lived for 30 years, is kind of the central building in the book. So it's hugely personal, you know, based on my childhood. And for Ireland specific, I think I've always been fascinated by druids. So I had to have druids in Girl of Darkness. And then obviously I've always loved the kind of the darker side of, you know, European folklore. So there's a lot of Romanian as well. So it's kind of weaving together Swedish, Irish and Romanian folklore.
0: When you're writing, are you a meticulous planner who knows what exactly you're putting in where quite quickly and in a process, or do you prefer to discover the story alongside your characters? Because mentioning the druids there and even the vicarage and it being so connected to your own personal story, it sounds like you very meticulously planned them to be in there.
1: You know, I love to say, answer yes. I really do. But I think writing my third book now, I think my process has changed so much in between the books. The first one, I mean, obviously I didn't write it for 9 years, but it was literally 9 years from the spark of an idea until it was, you know, picked up by a Swedish publisher. The second one was probably more planned. So, yeah, so the first one I just wrote, I was just mood writing the whole thing and kind of, you know, obviously there were such highs and lows writing it. You know, you went from days where you're just like, oh my God, this is going to be a bestseller, to the days when you're just like, I should stop writing immediately. This is never going to amount to anything. So with, I think I progressively have become more of a planner in terms of my writing. And because I'm such a planner with everything else. So I tend to do a bit of both. I think it's good to have a synopsis to know, you know, the major things happening in the book. But then I also think you need to leave room for a bit of mood writing as well.
0: You can hear that full chat with Christina Dowling, the author of Girl of Darkness, over on the Go Loud app by searching for iRadio's group chat. Also this week, we were joined by matchmaker Mairead Lachman to talk dating, relationships, and whether there's a place for a little government intervention in our love lives. Should they be playing the next Cupid like they are in Singapore? Let's find out after Ella Langley. She's in Texas, plays next.
2: Let's go live to a place in Ireland which is famous for being wider than it is longer. Moat, good morning. Catherine, how are you?
3: Hi, Catherine. Hi, how are you?
2: The main street in Moat.
3: You just fat shamed Moat.
2: No, no.
3: No, you did. She said it wider than longer. You actually fat shamed Moat, a beautiful, beautiful town in the Lake County of Westmeath.
2: Tell us all about it, Una.
3: Moat is a stepping stone to Mullingar and Athlone. That's fabulous. I love Moat. Love Moat.
2: Do you?
3: Yeah, there's a lovely restaurant there. I just can't think of the name of it.
2: Brilliant. Anyway, the main street in Moat is wider than it is longer. Am I wrong?
3: I'm saving it again.
2: Am I wrong, Catherine?
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2: There you go.
5: 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With McDonald's. Just start your morning. We're up from 6 a.m. on iRadio.
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11: 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Ar fudan Longford agus na hirvi. 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Aon dara la di airfor gdi an octu saun. 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Feist di own verm gdi an firk. 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Ag saun heartlands.ie.

0: Sky Radio's Group Chat with Valerie McHugh, and on Between the Sheets this week, we ask the big burning question. Could the government become the new Cupid? Singapore have launched a matchmaking service specifically for government workers aged 21 to 35, using a Nobel Prize-winning algorithm to match people based on their interests, their habits and their values. You get one date at a time, and the idea is partly linked to Singapore's record low birth rate. I was joined by matchmaker Mairead Lachman from Love HQ to chat about it, and I asked her, what was her first reaction to this scheme?
1: I think it's a great idea. Anyway, we can spread a bit of love in this world with all the different wars.

0: would actually work as a government-run matchmaking service in Ireland in the grand scheme of things? Would people kind of get into it and take to it?
1: I think they would. I think there's a lot of extremely lonely people in Ireland, and I'm not saying just because people are single that they're lonely, but I do think there's a lot of people out there that would genuinely like to find love. I think people don't realise the amount of their friends, family, colleagues that are coming to matchmakers to find love. It's one of Ireland's best kept secrets, up there with Mistress at Christmas and everything like that. But, you know, I do think that if the government was to run something like that, one, it becomes socially acceptable, two, it become more accessible. And again, you might as well still get time wasters and stuff like that, like you do online. But anybody that comes to me for matchmaking at Love HQ Matchmaking, they are genuinely serious about finding long-term real love. You see as well, some of the things that are holding Irish people back from finding love is the housing crisis. You know, men particularly like to be more established in their life before they settle down and find a partner. And as a result of that, you're finding, and of course, you know, the cost of living crisis as well. As a result of that, you're finding that now in Ireland, we are one of the oldest countries one of the oldest people in the whole of Europe when it comes to getting married, starting a family, all of those things. And these are genuine social issues for Ireland. And so I do think it's about time we sat up and took it seriously.
0: There's an algorithm heavily involved in this app that's been released in Singapore. Excuse me, not an app, a matchmaking service. I'm so used to saying anything as in relation to dating as an app. There's an algorithm involved. Yeah. Do you think that there also needs to be a human element when it comes to finding love?
1: There does, absolutely. Like, we're seeing a lot of the apps are actually moving over to AI. Instead of swiping now, they're going to do AI. Now, if you saw the profiles that people filled out for me prior to me meeting them for a consultation. So over the last couple of weeks, especially since the Ploughing Championships, I have met hundreds of people looking for love, genuinely looking for long-term real love all over Ireland. I send out once they've booked a consultation with me, I send out a link for them to do a private profile that only I can see. And in that, I then meet the people in person for their consultations. One, some people don't put a huge amount into their profile, but two, this information that they put in, sometimes I'm kind of thinking, one, do you have a mirror in your house? Two, have you ever still actually been measured? Are you actually 5'7"? Are you actually 5'10"? Are you actually over 6 foot? People describe themselves very different to how they actually come across, or, you know, they kind of big themselves up, or for a lot of people as well, they actually sell themselves short. You know, I had a gentleman come to me in Dublin there the other day, and he said he was 5'4", and I was thinking, oh my goodness, who am I going to match him with if he's 5'4"? And when I met him, I was like, you're taller than I am, and I'm 5'8.5". So he was like, oh, I just didn't know how tall I was, and I just know that loads of women are all the time giving out about men lying on the app, so I just went with a conservative number. And I was like, well, there's a big difference between 5'4" and, we'll say, 5'9". So, you know, people, when it comes to matching, and you are using this algorithm that is AI based for a lot of people, or is not, you know, it is a good option is what I would say, but I do think human interaction is very important when it comes to matching and matchmaking.
0: I always find it so interesting when people are concerned about the height of a future partner, but I know that is the reality, that a lot of, correct me if I'm wrong, men typically want women that are going to be shorter than them, and women are looking for taller men. So interesting what you say there about that gentleman that...
1: Yeah, it's actually, the scientific words for it are women are hypergamous and men are hypogamous. So basically, women try to date upwards in all areas of compatibility, and men try to date downwards in all areas of compatibility. So it's not that women are gold diggers and looking for a tall man working in finance with blue eyes or anything. People know what they fancy and what they like. But actually, women, again, especially if they want to have a family, they're going to need someone that's compatible to them, and it's maybe going to keep the house going while they're trying to keep this little baby alive and trying to grow a baby inside them and stuff. So it actually comes back to physiology and reproduction and everything like that, as to why women would like a taller man and why men would like a smaller lady.
0: Fascinating. I didn't realise that there was still in one way, I would think that that's very discriminatory, that people would judge other partners like that. But if it's a statistic that you found across the board, fascinating. I mean, this is why you do what you do, I suppose.
1: That's it. Well, that is why I'm a professional matchmaker. That's why I help people to find love. And it's also why when people say to me, I hope he fancies me, or I hope they fancy me, I'm like... That is

0: like literally 10% of the actual what's going on when you go on a first date. The science behind it, the crazy how chemistry works, the pheromones, the hormones, the neuroadrenaline, all the stuff that's going on in the background. Believe me, it's insane when you actually look what's happening just on a first date.
1: You can hear the rest of what Mairead had to say over on the Go Loud app. On the way, I'm playing you Ash and that huge track Stop the Wedding, Sam Fender too, and Adela with Nicole Kidman's next.
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Ahead now, I'm playing you Alex Warren's latest track, Emerald Eyes. Also, Ray and Joy. But first, this track is all over my TikTok right now. 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

0: Sky Radio, and if you love all things Irish music and Irish talent, Kieran O'Connor's ahead now with iRadio's All Irish. 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
9: 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My name is Kieran O'Connor, and strap yourself in. We have it all, from dance to hip-hop to rock to pop. That is what we do here at iRadio's All Irish. On the way, Cameron Watson, back with a big dance banger. Music from The Academic. And shall we begin with music from these boys who have just got announced their North America tour, which kicks off in April. Big up to them. However, I don't really care about that. What I care about is seeing them in Slane Castle with Hayley Williams, Damo Dempsey, Madra Salok. You ready for June 27th to see Fontaine's?

Axel Knox and Set You Free on iRadio's All Irish with Kieran O'Connor. This is what we need powering us through a Sunday, right? A banger like that. Oh, I like that. It's Sunday, it's iRadio, it's All Irish. And big up to SJ Talbot, who announced her return to music a little earlier this year. And in September, she brought us this. Her first song back into the world of music. SJ Talbot and Memento on iRadio's All Irish. No.

0: Academic, keeping up appearances. It's iRadio's All Irish. My name is Kieran O'Connor, bringing you nothing but the biggest, best and newest Irish tracks from around this fantastic country of ours. And hang tight, because on the way... This beautiful track from the boys of Kingfisher, who I notice are back in studio, by the way. Definitely getting ready for summer 27 when they're bringing their show to Belsonic in Belfast, Marley Park in Dublin. I'm doing two nights down in Limerick. The Sun Will Never Settle plays for you next here on iRadio. Hang on.
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Lovey for G holding on iRadio's All Irish with Kieran O'Connor. We also love Mr. Aaron Rowe, who has had a year. He's travelled the world. He's come home to play a couple of nights in the Aviva Stadium supporting Dermot Kennedy. And his name has been, well, on several news publications. He's had a massive year and he's only getting bigger. And he's coming home to us. That's what I look forward to, his autumn 2026 tour. And if you don't have tickets, sorry about it, because he's only gone and sold out Roisin, Dublin, Galway, Cypress Avenue in Cork, Dolans of Limerick, and two nights in the Trio Olympia in Dublin. We love Aaron Rowe, and I cannot wait to see what his future holds from friend of the show, if you don't mind. Aaron Rowe, forever now, iRadio. It's all iRadio.

Taylor D. And goodbye on iRadio. It's All Irish for your Sunday with Kieran O'Connor. That was nice, but I think we could turn it up with our girl Jazzy on the way. Her big track with Chris Lorenzo. And on Instagram this week, Jazzy put up a story to say if you told her 6 years ago she'd be traveling the world and cameras would be following her everywhere, she wouldn't believe it. Well, big up Jazzy, and we look forward to seeing her in the three or

0: Arena on the 24th of this month. Only another few weeks away until we get to see Jazzy in her hometown going big. Her big track with Chris Lorenzo. One of my favourite songs of the summer, Invisible, is playing for you next.
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our boy Marty Guilfoyle. Every Friday, Saturday night, you can hear him here on iRadio. And he's just teamed up on that track with Jessica Brett called Sweet Escape. This is iRadio. This is All Irish. Right, the latest track from Simple Things, Renegade.

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1: Where hit Irish music lives. Right, we are getting into another hour filled with nothing but the biggest, best and newest Irish tracks from around the country with Belters Only. Their latest track with Hayley May called Be Alright, playing for you in the next 3 minutes. Also, Baby Rat, Fontaine's DC and music from Ali Sherlock all coming your way in the next 10 minutes. Shall we kick off with Amble, the boys who are hitting up Malahide Castle in Dublin in June, Thomond Park, Limerick in July. We can't wait to see them. Swell, iRadio, All Irish.

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1: Baby Rat and Roses on iRadio's All Irish. I know you love Fontaines as much as I do. Shall we play another one of their tracks? iRadio. It's All Irish. This is

0: Philo Queen's Kiss Kiss, I Radio's All Irish. Hang tight, cos on the way, our girls from Bray in the county of Wicklow coming your way with 7563. And what a year they've had. Teamed up with Levi on a massive campaign. And just there, well, they only went and announced their UK and European tour, hitting everywhere from Antwerp to Berlin to Munich to Cologne, Amsterdam and more. We love Florence Road. 2027 is going to be their year. They're on the way next here at iRadio. Hang on.
1: Okay, we've had to edit this very heavily. 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
2: 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I can't get out of the car. 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It's so wet. 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

0: Look alive, racism on the rise, fascism on the rise, live stream genocide, they won't call it genocide.
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Abbey Knight, Lose and Love iRadio. It's All Irish with Kieran O'Connor. And these boys are taking a well-deserved break before they head back on their European tour. This time next month, they're starting off in Hamburg before they head all around Europe. Kingfisher right now and How Lonely.

0: Latest track from our girl Jazzy called Get This Started. It's a banger. It's a bop. And 2027 is going to be huge for Jazzy. Hang on. On the way, the collab that I never thought I needed, but I'm glad I have. Femi, Brick Nasty, Khaki Kid after teaming up with this track called Take a Trip, and it's playing for you next here at iRadio. Hang on.
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iRadio's All Irish with Kieran O'Connor. And have you your tickets to see Picture This on their Irish tour? Drogheda, 28th, 29th of November. Wexford at the start of December. Cork at the start of December. Then they head to Limerick off to Sligo, 12th and 13th of December. Galway, 15th and 16th. We're looking forward to seeing Picture This. Here they are, their latest track, Come Back Baby, iRadio.

0: music from the Northern Irish duo Andy Ferguson and Matt McBryer, better known as Bicep, teaming up with Sora on that. It's called Air, iRadio. It's All Irish with Kieran O'Connor. Hang tight. On the way after midnight, another hour filled with nothing but the biggest, best and newest Irish music.
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5: I'm Chloe, here's what's happening. Anne Hathaway has apologised after a video of her directing photographers on a red carpet went viral. The actress was recorded organising photographers while posing with her Verity coasters, later admitting she had gone into mom mode and described the footage as stuff of nightmares. Anne says she was trying to help, but the photographers became frustrated and the attitude changed. Production on the next Batman film has been paused. DC Studios says director Matt Reeves has stepped away from the project due to personal reasons. Filming for The Batman Part 2 has been underway in London, with the film set for release in February of 2028. DC says Matt has their full support and they hope to continue the journey soon. And it looks like we're getting another Bridgerton spin-off show. Netflix has ordered a spin-off centred on a young lady, Violet. It's said to be similar to previous spin-off Queen Charlotte, a Bridgerton story. It hasn't been revealed if Jenkins Grieg, who played Lady Violet in that spin-off, will reprise her role, or if any other Bridgerton stars will make an appearance. A popular musical has landed on streaming services for the first time ever. Wicked is now available on Netflix less than 2 years after it made its debut in cinemas. It stars Cynthia Erivo and Ariana Grande as Elphaba and Glinda. HBO have confirmed the cast for Crazy Rich Asian sequel series. The series will serve as a follow-up to the hit 2018 movie based on Kevin Kwan's novel. It's set to star original cast members Constance Wu, Henry Golding, Ronnie Ching and Michelle Yeoh. Filming is set to begin in 2027. Cillian Murphy's son said he had so much fun filming Sharon Horgan's new HBO series. Aaron's fits of laughter occasionally brought the production of Youth to a halt. According to the Mail on Sunday, the 19-year-old says the laughter was due to Sharon's razor-sharp script. The latest installment of Spider-Man has become the third highest grossing movie ever in Ireland. Spider-Man Brand New Day trails only Avatar and Barbie for sales here, having taken in more than €8.5 million so far this year. Data from Red Track shows The Odyssey is the second best performer at the box office for 2026, with Toy Story 5 coming in third. Kylie Jenner is following in her sister Kim's footsteps with her first major acting role. The businesswoman will star in and executive produce a new thriller series for Hulu, with Kim Kardashian on board as an executive producer. Kylie will play a bride who was murdered during her hen party weekend, according to Deadline. Olivia Rodrigo says she has a hardline stance on using artificial intelligence in music. During a Hollywood Reporter interview, the driver's license singer said she would never use AI in her creative process. She did, however, admit to once asking ChatGPT for Olivia Rodrigo-esque song titles with her producer, but said the results were all awful. Dermot Kennedy is being forced to reschedule his upcoming gigs due to vocal cord damage. He shared a statement on Instagram saying he must reschedule his US tour to avoid long-lasting damage. The Irish singer suffered with laryngitis, which left his vocal cords very swollen. Sean Wright Phillip says his Strictly Come Dancing partner is probably scarier than football manager Jose Mourinho. The former Man City and Chelsea footballer is partnered with professional dancer Alexis Waugh in this year's season. The 44-year-old says he hasn't stopped working hard to accomplish what he's being taught and is emotionally tough. Scarlett Moffat has announced the arrival of her second son after a difficult birth. The Gogglebox star shared photos on Instagram of her newborn Clark Xander Dobinson. She alluded to a difficult birth, saying he came earlier than expected and not quite as straightforward as planned. Nearly two-thirds of Gen Z prefer going to a coffee shop than a pub. Research by entertainment firm Tenpin reveals more than half don't like being out past midnight. A quarter picked socialising at home as their ideal night out. And one-fifth of young people believe they will live to 150 years old. Research by nutrition company Herbalife found 38% of Gen Z would choose to live forever if they could. It also found young people spend an average of €130 a month on nutrition, exercise, supplements and wellness therapies.
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5: Mostly cloudy with limited brighter spells, outbreaks of rain later in the day, highest temperatures of 14 to 19 degrees. 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

Robert Grace, follow Y Radio's All Irish. On we move to Simon Cowell's latest signing, which he found via a Netflix documentary. People are loving December 10. I'm actually seeing people walking around with t-shirts on, which I'm somewhat shocked about. Angel now on iRadio.

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Tegan Nolan, Just Friends, iRadio, It's All Irish. I know it's getting late, but we can still have a little party. You there, me here. Some banging music from David Henry and Alex Robson. I can't compete. Okay, we'll do it. It's iRadio, It's All Irish.

0: absolute whirlwind of a Friday night. 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

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Vultures. iRadio's All Irish, the place that wants to play your track. If you are an upcoming Irish musician, I want to hear from you. I want to play your track on iRadio. It's quite simple. Just head to our Instagram, which is at This Is iRadio. Send me your music, tell me a little bit about yourself, and next week on the show, I could be playing your track right here. I've

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2: I'm Chloe. Here's what's happening. Anne Hathaway has apologized after a video of her directing photographers on a red carpet went viral. The actress was recorded organizing photographers while posing with her Verity coasters, later admitting she had gone into mom mode and described the footage as stuff of nightmares. Anne says she was trying to help, but the photographers became frustrated and the attitude changed. Production on the next Batman film has been paused. DC Studios says director Matt Reeves has stepped away from the project due to personal reasons. Filming for The Batman Part 2 has been underway in London, with the film set for release in February of 2028. DC says Matt has their full support and they hope to continue the journey soon. And it looks like we're getting another Bridgerton spin-off show. Netflix has ordered a spin-off centred on a young lady, Violet. It's said to be similar to previous spin-off Queen Charlotte, a Bridgerton story. It hasn't been revealed if Jenkins Grieg, who played Lady Violet in that spin-off, will reprise her role, or if any other Bridgerton stars will make an appearance. A popular musical has landed